penalty of support does. CN 3829, go ahead.

Okay, Roger that. It's the wrong channel for this. I'm going to have you contact the diesel docks due to the mechanical failure of one of your units. And then RTC should be able to give you new notch restrictions after that.

0: He's Scott Badger. And it's 4143. Where's your head in? So I send the screw to the right spot, over. Perfect, thank you.
1: Dead unit, and you need new knock restrictions.

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I think you walked over me once again. I don't do this. You're going to have to contact RTC. If you already spoke with the diesel docs, let them know about the unit that's messed up. That's good. Then contact RTC and let them know that you need new notch restrictions. I can't modify them.

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1: Hey, go ahead, over.
0: Trainmaster is asking what work you have to do before you depart.
1: Hey, got a cut here on 6. We're getting in position now. And then we got to go to 5. And then you got to walk up. And then we got to find a place for the rest of them. Hopefully, you don't have to walk one more track at the most after that. And then we got to grab the old siding, remarshal it, and then we'll be ready to head south.

0: Okay, copy that. How long do you think it'll take you to remark, Littler?
1: Well, including that, we're glad to do a Class 1 afterwards. Then, probably a good hour. And then we got to wire the power as well, once that 863 is clear. Over.

0: K53, how long do you think it'll be before you're ready to depart, over?
1: Honestly,
0: Alright, 9:45, 10 o'clock. Copy that, over.
1: Alright,
0: Petro. CDK, so you're over to Petro.
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It's 4342 East. How big are you? Venus at 4342 East, over.

MS-13 RTC, home and over. Okay, you have authority to the next one then, over. That's all correct, thank you. And you're going to be holding the main at Auburndale for 346. I just figured with the size of your train, you guys would fit better there. That's all correct. Thank you. RTC out.

No, no, we're,

WPKC, River Dispatch, transfer, Madary West, over. 853, go out, over. Sir. 7693, you have permission into Crescent Yard, talking with the K-53, they're working in the yard, over. Okay, the Mississippi's open, and they got Amtrak coming. I'll let you know when you can pull up to bridge switch there, once I know when I can take you out, over. All right, thank you, Mississippi KC River Dispatch Route.

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0: Monroe 25273. I don't have that channel. Would you be able to switch over and have them give me a call, over? Okay, sounds good. Thank you. 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

0: PKC detector. Mile 2, 3, 5, point, 4, coma, 6, 9 degrees. Axles 4, 8. No alarms. Length 1, 0, 0, 1. Mile 2, 3, 5, point, 4, out.
1: Track 7, no defects, 235.4.
2: No defects, double, door 2 in the first.
1: Door 2, first spot.

0: WQC River Dispatch, Ransom from Dairy West, over. Yeah, K-53, the train master said to have you just set out and then go back, light power, over.
1: CPS said Lancet, over. Rip that one, over.

0: 8693, don't short, clear the track, mile 42, 240, 61 and 19, 22, 19, 22, RDC, is that correct, over?
1: Avatar.

3. Oh, 2A. Half a car. 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

0: of track 7 to Barton Toma on a clear 241. West on the main, next restriction 25 to 76 staff 3, over.
1: East Scott, Bay Ramp, number 7, over. Scott, Badger, Amtrak number 7, over.
0: Amtrak 7, over.
1: Cool. Hey, up the West Banger, going to be changing that 10 to a 25, just so you're aware. I'll get it changed up, then we'll talk about it, over.
0: Okay, yeah, sounds good. Let me know once it's changed, and I can come to a stop and copy it.
1: Sounds good. Thank you. Speaking of Scott's Badger.

0: Hey, Chris.
1: Hey, Brandon.
0: Were you saying something?
1: Yeah, I was just saying go home.
0: Oh, okay, going home.
1: Hello?
0: Go ahead.
1: No, I realized we kept saying 25 and you got your wish. Did it become 25?
0: No, yeah.
1: 94.

0: Same track, 7 west on the main, Tunnel City. Got the 10, that's going to be upgraded.
1: Tunnel City 10. Case Scott Factory Amtrak number 7, over.
0: Go ahead, over.
1: All right, get done getting everything changed up, so I have one to cancel and one to give you.
0: All right, let me get through Tunnel City. I'm out of the bad spot to stop at the crossing here.
1: I'm just letting you know.
0: All right, I'll let you know when I'm stopped.

0: you know what, Seven Keeper Glen, get a little closer to Bangor, because I think they're going to change the river one, too, so I may as well give you both at the same time.
1: I don't have any restrictions on the river stuff for me.
0: Huh. Thought there was one right there at McGarry East. All right, maybe I'm wrong.
1: Nah, my last restriction is that 10 on the Thelma sub and nothing else speed-wise for us.
0: Huh. All right. I guess, whatever they do there, we'll deal with later. Okay.
1: All right, I appreciate it.
0: He's Scott Badger. I 68 NS, I forget, 4123 perhaps. Go ahead. Were you trying to get a hold of me?
2: I'll pause on TPO 6-9005.
0: Alright, 26-9005, that's a good PGVO. Got 5567 with three units rolling through Mile Creek. We'll get them by, turn them loose, go right down the main at Portage for an outbound and a marker swap, I guess.
2: Alright, they want to throw fuel on this or no?
0: Yeah, what, 3,300 and 4 grand, something like that, over?
2: 32 and 4, yeah.
3: But if you don't get the light, that's what you're waiting on.
0: Alright, well, no, I'll talk to you. I think we'll just throw something in that leader just to avoid it fighting me in the rear later. Or...
3: Yeah,
0: okay, Scott, that's it.

0: 10 Patriot, pick number 7 up.
1: Number 7, over.
0: I want to make sure you won't wait for me.
1: Oh, no, do you want me to just go to the Bangor and copy this news 25?
0: Fine, and there are two to change. One's Tolman, one's Tolma West, so I apologize for misleading you, but there are a pair of...
1: Oh, yeah, I'll come to a stop here, and then I'll give you a call.
0: Problem, thank you.

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1: Okay, Scott, that's part of radio.
0: Amtrak 7, I'm stopped and ready to copy you.
1: All right, Amtrak number 7. TV number N, 4161, November 4161. And N, 4162, November 4162, are canceled, JKM, over.
2: Well, that's good. I do have some changes for you, over.
0: 4161, November 4161. And N, 4162, November 4162, are canceled, dispatcher, JKM, over.
1: That is correct. 1942, 1942, JKM, over.
0: Wilson N, 4169 and N, 4162, canceled correctly at 1942, 1942, dispatcher, JKM.
1: So you said N, 4161 and 4162, are we on the same page, or?
0: N, 4161 and N, 4162, 1942, JKM.
1: That is all correct. Thank you.
0: And I'm ready for the new copy.
1: All right, Amtrak number 7. Between milepost 276.3, 276.3, and milepost 276.9, 276.9, Toma sub 25.25 MPH. Main track, CDN 4204, November 4204, JKM.
0: Amtrak 7 copies between milepost 276.3, 276.3, and 276.9, milepost 276.9. On the Toma sub, restriction is a 25.25 mph on the main track. That's Bolton N 4204, November 4204, dispatcher JKM, copied by Engineer Ford, over.
1: That is correct. Okay, at 1944, 1944, JKM, over.
0: Bolton N 4204, copied correctly at 1944, 1944, dispatcher JKM.
1: That is correct. And next one, radio.
0: I'm ready. Got to go.
1: Stand track number 7, between milepost MP 276.9, 276.9. And milepost MP 277.4, 277.4, Toma sub, 25.25 MPH, main track, that's CBN 4206, November 4206, JKM, over.
0: Track 7 copies between milepost 276.9, 276.9, and 277.4, 277.4. On a Toma sub, restriction is a 25.25 MPH on the main track. That's Wilton N 4206, November 4206, dispatcher JKM, copied by Engineer Porter.
1: That is correct. Then okay, 1945, 1945, JKM, over.
0: N 4206, copied correctly at 1945, 1945, dispatcher JKM.
1: And that's correct. Thank you.
0: Roger, thanks. I was looking at my PTC onboard. I didn't have anything for the river sub in there unless it was gone or came up and went away before we copied it.
1: Yeah, I'm not sure. And technically, I guess not the river. It was Toma, like that, still the Toma. But you're good now.
0: I appreciate it. Thank you.
1: Thank you. Okay, Scott Spencer.

Hey, and Des 13, RQC, you home and over? GTW 4920 L560, good evening to you. One with no exceptions. Showing you both on duty at 1500. And if that's all accurate, I can give you the authority on the Plover sub, over.

0: Alright, so this will be track authority 6371-6371, issue 2 to GTW 4920, Grand Trunk Western 4920, at checkbox 6, SIX. Work between milepost 91.9, 91.9.
1: Mile 220.0 out.
2: Mechanical respondent, over. Go ahead.
0: All right, track authority 6371-6371 to the GTW 4920-4920. Shows okay at 1948-1948. MRS, over.
2: Okay, yeah, once you're in the clear there, let's verify the brakes are not set on the wheels and the pistons are not out. Run a locomotive air brake test, see if it clears up for you. If it doesn't, let me know and I'll put a defect on here, guys. All right, thank you, and forward with that.

go ahead for you, dispatch 483. Over. Yes. So plan here is to have you guys follow the ALH out, and then they're going to meet the DHAL at Coleman Junction, and we'll have you guys clear up at Dalton and wait for that DHAL to go past, and then you guys can get out after them.

0: That is correct. And then meeting the CETL there at Dalton. Over.
1: CT detector. Mile 254.0 coma number 2 main 68 degrees. Axle 48. No alarm. Link 974. Mile 254.0 out.
2: 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Over.

0: or under. Oh, shoot. What happened to him? Alright, it's a Dixie Club. Stop kicking their grapples.
1: Smart idea. Which car is it? I was wondering if it was that dorm car that's been running around with the electrical problems.
0: One here, so when you're ready, you can come in if the local's ready to come out. I gotta run around. Just whenever you're ready, signal the cells.

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And mile code 276.9, 276.9. 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Restriction 25.25 MPH. Main track. Track bolt number N4204. Over.

correct, you can show N4204, N4204, okay, that's 20000, 2000, RJB, over.

0: 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Mile 269.0, coma 68 degrees.
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UP dispatch 43 to the UP 8025, over. UP dispatch 43 to the UP 8025, over. Just checking to see how you guys are looking to depart Adams, over.

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2: Thank you. Read east over. Yeah, Amtrak 7 is coming up to Madary here. Once he gets by you, I'll take you if you want to start heading up towards bridge switch. Over. All right, thank you. CPKC River Dispatch Route.

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0: Just for an 828, I'll clear Badger West. It's Mark Sandover.
1: Case just 4828, all east of Badger West, and it's Mark Sand. And just run the same page. We'll get you something to work with out the east end, understanding you're going back to your own power, over.
0: Roger that.
2: Possible, Josh, and there's nothing coming. We'd like to shove in at Sparta West. It would be quicker than going through the yard at 10 mph, but if not, no big deal.
1: If we get on the move sooner than later, I think we'll beat any of this eastbound jazz, so we should be all right.
2: All right. We'll let you know when we're ready to go.
1: Okay.
3: 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Left 4351. 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

0: You'll be safe at the switch. 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They got plenty of time, so they don't have to line it back if you don't want to.
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1: Dolly East, the Badger East on the main dispatch.
0: You're ready for it. I got two bulletins to give you into the...
2: 3-8 Scott Dispatcher. KC just 4828, did I hear you say all East of Badger East? Over.
1: That's correct. We'll be ready to go in 5 minutes or less.
2: All right. KCS 4828, okay, proceed west and ready to do so, signal occasionally.
1: Okay, for the KCS 4828, west, just proceed west. We can.
2: Right, 3
1: point applied on my way back.

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0: mechanical responding, over. Fine, I'll put a defect on it, guys. 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
1: CPKC detector, mile 235.4, coma 6. 0 degrees, axles 1, 8, no alarms, length 2, 2, 3, mile 2, 3, 5 points.

0: Packhorn number 4066-4066, dated August 28, 2026, 2CP5037-5037, south, SOUTH at Bluff. Check line 2, proceed from Bluff to north, NORTH, sighting switch Canes on the main track. Check line 10, clear main track at last name point. 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North, NORTH, sighting switch Canes. Total lines check 3, line numbers 2, 10, and 21, dispatcher RDC, over.
1: All right, I'll give you the new ones first. It's going to be between milepost 276.9, 276.9, and milepost 277.4, 277.4, Toma sub, restriction 25.25 MPH, main track, track bolts number N4206, N4206, over.
0: Track court number 4066-4066. Total lines check 3, line numbers 2, 10, and 21. Okay at 2027-2027. Dispatcher RDC, over.
1: Yep, that's correct. You show track bolt number N4206, N4206, okay at 2027-2027. RJD, over. The next one will be between milepost 276.3, 276.3, and milepost 276.9, 276.9, Toma sub. Restriction 25.25 MPH, main track, track bolt number N4204, over.
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0: Yes, as long as the main is clear, over.
1: N4204, okay to 2028-2028, RJD, over.
2: Standby, over.
1: Yeah, that's all correct. And then two to cancel. Number N4161, N4161. And track bolts number
4: now here right away, and get, we're going to plan on trying to grind up to Camp Douglas there, and then we're probably going to be sitting and waiting for 4 to 6 trains potentially here. Over.
5: You got tracking time?
4: I'm going to be pulling it here shortly. We're going to be seeing a light power come by us here shortly. Over.
1: 292029 RJD, over. All correct, thank you. TPK, City Rep Dispatch House. TPK, City Rep Dispatcher, answering 1 North Tower. AUP 4221, go out of it. -9001, that's good. And I do have some changes for you if you're ready to copy them over. Alright, I'll give you the new ones first. It's going to be between milepost 276.9, 276.9, milepost 277.4, 277.4, Toma sub. 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

0: Okay, I put that car on the train as line number 3, and I sent this to your device now. 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We'll see if it starts out.
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And 4162 are canceled. 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

0: 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Let me know when you're ready to copy a tracking time. Over.
1: Ready to copy.
0: That is tracking time. 432. Tracking time granted on the main track. That is between Tunnel City, Switch No NO, and Camp Douglas West, WEST, Switch ES, YES. 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Okay, 2036-2-0-3-6. Dispatcher JKM, over.
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2: I'm going to get held up at the Mississippi Bridge. He's got a boat that's going to come through.
0: Are we setting on, or what's your plan there? Or?
1: Yes, setting on here in Tom, over.
0: Water trucks will go set on at that crossing we set off this morning. It'd be less busy for you.

Hotel Dispatcher. Town's over. Alright, that's that 400 switch to back for echo. Venus F 2318 at the 0400 switch, mouth of 294.895, main 2. Has authority to enter main track 2 and proceed west. Over.

0: CP detector. Mile 2540 coma number 2 main 64 degrees. Axel 18 no alarm. Link 208 mile 254.0 out.
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0: Go ahead, over. Bat warrant, track warrant 14-09 is good and valid. Over.
2: Yeah, okay, 605, understand. 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
0: I understand, you are Q-Train. I did just send you guys another warrant out to Klamath Junction. You guys will be meeting the CHA elder. Over.

Affirmative across the town, drive y'all button up main 2 there. I didn't copy any of that. 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

Casey, I'll spread 261 CPA 914. 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I see Alpha Bravo. 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
1: 253 on the UP 7693.
0: All right, we'll start with the UP 7693. Go ahead.
1: I just wanted to let you know that we're under 4 hours left here in the scenario.
0: Understood. 0100, all done. Scott Patcher, that's the case, Scott Patcher, 5567, KCS 4828, go ahead.
2: 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Okay.
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2: 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July 6, 3, 2, 7, 1, 8, 8, 8, 8, 8, 8, 8, 8, 8, 8, 8, 8, 8, 8, 8, 8, 8, 8, 8, 8, 8, 8, 8, 8, 8, 8, 8, 8, 8, 8, 8, 8, 8, 8, 8, 8, 8, 8, 8, 8, 8, 8, 8, 8, 8, 8, 8, 8, 8, 8, 8, 8, 8, 8, 8, 8, 8, 8, 8, 8, 8, 8, 8, 8, 8, 8, 8, 8, 8, 8, 8, 8, 8, 8, 8, 8, 8, 8, 8, 8, 8, 8, 8, 8, 8, 8, 8, 8, 8, 8, 8, 8, 8, 8, 8, 8, 8, 8, 8, 8, 8, 8, 8, 8, 8, 8, 8, 8, 8, 8, 8, 8, 8, 8, 8, 8, 8, 8, 8, 8, 8, 8, 8

track one, number 4267, so I check 3, number 2720, okay, time is 2105, 2105, RDCO. Thank you, sir. I'll switch up.

Yeah, I'm on the ground here. 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We're looking to get time out here after you. Make sure you're not going to do anything. We're moving forward.

CPKC detector. Mile 2, 3, 5.4, 5, 8 degrees. Axles 5, 8. No alarms. Length 8, 2, 8. 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
1: Southwest is flat here. 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
1: 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Over.
0: Understand. The UP 8025 is north past location. We're looking at all the tracks. 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
1: Yes, copy that.

0: 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I just sent that to you over.
1: Copy that. Make sure what's

0: CT detector. Mile 269.0, coma 62 degrees. Axle 468, no alarm. Link 6203, mile 269.0, out.
1: QP 76 entry east over to Texas 269.0, no defects, 853L.

0: 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If you could you let me know when you're all east of Badger East so I can roll up my time over?
1: 76, 93, Gordon, all restricted.
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1: 8530.

14 North Street, a peak by the south, 58 times with Kane's and truck number 4054-4064 at 2125 2125 RDC, is that correct?

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0: Water guy, all east of Badger East, or are you still coming up on it? Over.
1: Still coming up on it.
0: You guys start spraying. I mean, we didn't start grinding until Badger West. Over.
1: I just went over Badger West. 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
1: That on right before Monroe West, over.
0: Okay, copy that.

0: Badger East.
1: Have that all east, Badger East. Gonna roll up my time, Badger East to Camp Douglas West, which is.
0: Yeah, gonna move.

0: Charlie to Watercott. Just let me know when you're ready. I have a tracking time on the siding when you're ready to copy over. Tracking time, 433-433. Tracking time is granted on the siding. That is between Camp Douglas West, WEST, switch 0-0, and Camp Douglas East, EAST, switch 0-0, until 2359-2359. Okayed, 2045-2045. Dispatcher JKM, over.
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2: 2845. Charlie. So I tried to call an outbound against rain and outbound till at least 0200, so I guess I would get this thing ready and be prepared to just leave it there and get a cab out of there. Yeah, so I rerouted the cab for a pickup there. That's 0200 at the earliest. No, for an outbound. That's why I say just do what you can do to get it ready, and then we'll have to tie it down and look for a cab. Probably around 2315, realistically, because I had to change up the cab location or. Let me get this eastbound 2448 let me get one eastbound by, because I got to try to line up these meets with this rail grinder and 249. So one eastbounder comes by, or additional one, and then headroom over. B.K. Scott, let's go.

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1: 853 responding, over.
0: Alright, so I'll have a crew at Portage. They'll get on right at the depot, so we don't have to try to camp people around and save the day. So right at the depot, we'll get the rescue committee on, over.
1: Understood. Portage crew saving the day right at the depot, over.
0: Yep, they are aware, over.
1: Glad we don't have the dumpster fire going east, over.
0: Alright. That's going to be cute.
1: What time are they going to be on, over?
0: So they are on. They brought a train to Portage already. They're getting it fueled up, and it'll be leaving, and they'll be waiting at Portage for you. We'll go by a rail grinder at Camp Douglas, just so you know that's there. And then 249, somewhere between Kilborn and Mile Creek. We'll see how that works out.
1: Understood, rail grinder and 249 coming out. Appreciate you guys.
0: Thanks, sir. Case of Scott's match up.
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0: Hey, they found a crew, so we're back to plan A. Okay.

0: 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Mile 2 5 4 0 coma.
1: Don't move.
0: 32 main 60 degrees.
2: Axle
0: 4 6 8. No alarm.
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0: 6 2 3 1. Mile 2 5 4 0 out.
1: 76 93 east over detector 254.0. No knee section 53L.

0: Robin.
1: Yeah, 2448 CB 7552 East.
2: Second 448, over.
1: Hey, an attempt to get ahead of things. How are you on fuel, over?
2: We're gonna need some. We're at like 1700.
1: All right. And you just have that one unit, right, over?
2: Yeah, just the one.
1: Okay. Sounds good. Just so you know, when you go by Camp Douglas, when you get up there, there'll probably be a rail grinder in the siding, just so you know that's there, over.
2: All right, Camp Douglas, rail grinder.
1: Correct. All right, thank you. DC, Scott Fletcher.

Marquette on your hours of service, though?

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0: CP detected. Mile 269.0, coma 61 degrees. Axle 278, no alarm. Link 6314, mile 269.0, out.
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Flight Andy, you got a confirmation from Riley. All three water trucks off track in the clear, going to be giving up the main, and then I'll get the train numbers for you here in a second. Over.

Andy. Let me know when you're ready for some train numbers here. Over. Okay, you got the UP. 7693-7693 East. And you got the CP. 7552-7552 East. And then you got the BNSF. 8775 East. And then you got the CP 8017-8017 West. And then this one's kind of up in the air. I don't know where he's taking him. It might just be going to Raymore there. It's a UP 42-21-42-21 East. Kind of what I'm thinking, he's going to be making a meet with these first two at, what is that, Mile Creek there, and I guess we'll have to see where he meets these next ones at here after. I don't know if where he's going to bring the second 448, he might bring him up to Monroe to meet, or I guess it just kind of depends on how much of a rush this 249 is in over.

and S13 RTC Homewood to CN 8360 South, over.

Yes, there is no outbound crew for your train until well into the morning, so signals down the Hiawatha siding to tie it down at Trevis there, and Point will be sending their yard cab to take you to the hotel. Over. That's all correct. Yeah, they know you're coming. We don't want to rely on a cab tonight for something like that, so Point's going to send their yard cab over. All right, I'll talk to you tomorrow then. Thank you. Arcs you out.

9914, 8914 North, NORTH, clear of Track 1, 4064, 4064, at 2217, 2217, RDC, is that correct, over?

Incoming detector. Mile 2 5 4 0 comma. Number 2 main 5 8 degrees. Apple 2 7 8. No alarm. Link 6 3 1 8. Mile 2 5 4 point 0 out.

UP Dispatch 43 UP Salat, over. Hey, just checking in, just sitting down here, seeing where you guys are getting to. This train that you're going to have to meet, they're only good until 3:50. I know that you guys are only going 12 mph, so trying to see if timing is going to work out, maybe for you guys to meet them at Oxford. I'm not sure about getting you all the way up to Dalton, but yeah, I just wanted to check in, I guess, see how far you were at. Over. Okay. Alrighty, once these guys make their meet, I guess, I'll check back in, or if you guys get to Oxford, I guess, will you maybe give me a shout? We can kind of check in about a meeting place. Over. Okay, sounds good. Thank you. Bye, Jeff.

0: Investigation Contact from Raleigh. What are the chances, after two eastbounds go by, of maybe moving up to New Lisbon or something? I think that Camp Douglas sightings have come into play with 249 and 246, is why I asked them.
1: Yes, it would depend if we're able to grind or if we'd have to just travel. Because, I mean, for us, it'd make more sense. I mean, there's a little sub-track we'd be able to back up to, I believe, that we fit in. I guess it just doesn't make much sense to move forward if we're not able to grind. Over.
0: No, I hear you. I'm just trying to avoid destroying things here. Because, like I said, I think that sighting at Camp Douglas may come into play with 246 and 249. I guess we can reevaluate when that second eastbound gets close to you. I mean, if we can go west to clear somewhere, that's fine too. But just trying to avoid a mess. Over.
1: Yep, copy that. I believe there's a little stub track back west of Camp Douglas here that we'd be able to fit on. I'd have to double check with these LORAM guys here to verify. But yeah, if we'd have to clear off, I'd prefer to. Instead of going forward, probably go backwards unless we're able to grind over.
0: All right. Because, yeah, the other question would be, I guess, to get into clear New Lisbon, you know, grinding towards New Lisbon, how long would that take? You know what I mean?
1: I'm by here. 1 second, I'm sure. I'll talk to the LORAM boss man here, and I'll be able to get you a pretty solid number. I think it was around it was somewhere between 25 and 40 minutes, I believe, if I remember it, but I'll double check.
2: PKC detector, mile 2, 3, 5.4, coma 5.5 degrees, axles 4, 6, 8, no alarms, length 6, 2, 1, 7, mile 2, 3, 5.4 out.
3: Over to sector 235.4, no defects, 853 out. 853 dispatch, you still there, over?
0: I am, over.
3: We just headed east here over milepost 234.3, 234.3. It's a pretty good smoldering coming off on the north side of the tie butts, over.
0: All right, Mr. Rowley, did you copy that, over?
1: Did not come, can you repeat that, over?
0: 234.3, 853 reported some pretty good smoldering off the tie butts there, over.
1: Copy that. You said 234, 234, over.
0: 234.3, over.
1: 234.3. I will contact my water truck here, let him know I'm sure he's able to hear this as well. And we'll work on getting somebody back there, over.
0: Thank you. All right, 853, we got something in the works, over.
3: Sounds good.
0: Wisconsin,
1: Raleigh to dispatch, over.
0: Yes, sir.
1: Hey, I did just talk with LORAM here. It's about 25 to 30 minute grind time between here and there. But if we're having to set down extra water, it could be a little bit extra. But that's what their grind pattern calls for, 25 to 30 minutes, over.
0: All right. Let me keep an eye on this eastbound stuff and fill you in just a moment how we're going to play this, over.
1: Copy that.
0: Thank you. KC, Scott, Fletcher.

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Verbal authority number. KCS 4680 South, KCS 4680 South at milepost 97.62, Marquette Sub has authority to enter main track and proceed south. Over.

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2: Go ahead.
1: Got some more smoldering here between us and Camp Douglas. About three different spots over.
2: Catch that. More smoldering guys. We'll get them over.
1: Understood. UP 7693 East, mile board, Camp Douglas. No restrictions, 8530.

0: Communications Consulate from Raleigh. I would plan on making your way west after 2448 gets by and ducking in the clear there, that stub track, just so we can keep from killing things out here.
1: Copy that. 1 second, 448 gets by us. Plan on getting time and going west into that stub track here in Camp Douglas. Over.
0: Yep, then we get 246 by you and 249 by, and that'll give us some time to work with before the next eastbound parade. Over.
1: Copy that, and then after 246, 246, and 249, 249, get another window to get out and play with the grinder. Over.
0: That's cool. Good job.

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0: CPK 3 over dispatcher calling IAB 2, CP 2224. The train master wants you to give him a call, over. Yeah, it's Eldrick, over. All right, thank you. CPK 3 over to Spectrum.

0: 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Mile 220.060 degrees. Apple 4 6 8. No alarm. Left 6 1 8 7. Mile 220.0 out.
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1: CPKC detector, mile 235.4, coma 55 degrees, axles 278, no alarms, length 6312. Mile 235.4 out.
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PCS 4149 West, WEST at West, WEST, RV, switch for cross, that's a 30 minutes of the sighting behind the CP 2224, CP 2224 East, EAST, who has passed West, WEST, Y, and proceed West, WEST, over.

is correct. Over. Welcome. 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

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This is also correct. KGS 4149, when you have signal indication, you will have blocks, authority for a change of direction in the plan. Grand Crossing, let me know when you're clear over.

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Can I get power totals, fuel, the regulars, over?

0: back here dimensional today, over? Alright, yeah, that's that blanket clearance. Got it, I'll have signals on the north end here for you, over.
1: CP detected. Mile 269.0, coma 58 degrees. Axle 540, no alarm. Link 8411, mile 269.0, out.

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1: Yeah, 853, are you just needing one here, Mount Creek?
0: I need just both there, just need one there, and I've done a siding up to the depot for your outboard, your recrew, over.

0: Cypress Barter Radio, over. Yeah, I'll go ahead, over. I got 246 coming through Bagger East. I got that 2P local right behind them. Get them by you. We got plenty of time, then, over.
1: All right.
0: Yeah, what you do there, yeah, 246, like I said, coming through the Bagger. You got that LTA.

All right, Andy, you want to let me know when you're ready to copy down a track and time, over. Track and time, 434-434. Main track, Sam Douglas West, WEST, switch yes, YES. And Badger East, EAST, switch no, NO. Until 2345-2345. Okay, 2305-2305. Dispatcher DRR, DRR, over.

They're good for adults, you guys, so keep on going. I think we're not pretty good there.

0: CCKC detector. Mile 220.060 degrees. Axle 278. No alarm. Length 6342. Mile 220.0 out.
1: CP detector, mile 269.0, coma 58 degrees, axle 214, no alarm, length 3053, mile 269.0, out.

0: 2314 indicates that correct service.
1: VNSF 774, after stopping at 53001, you have authority to pass a single sling south indication, main 2, main 2, east, over.

Dispatcher, Madary Tower. Q24, clear over cross sighting, all switches in line, let's check for the sighting. Sighting is clear, over. That I did issue their authority working with you, over. J19, over. West of Grand Crossing, over. Copy that. Yeah, you can work with IED2 there, just let me know, boss, that they're going to take ownership of the switch when you leave, over.

KRTC Desk 13, I want to respond. Over.

0: Bruce LA, Bonnie, you over?
1: CC detector. Mile 254.0, number 2, main 54 degrees. Axle 540, no alarm. Link 8446, mile 254.0 out.
2: Okay, you guys did remove the reverser though, correct? You guys did remove the reversers, over. Alright, copy that. You guys are okay to go. I'll just have to recuperate, one over. It's all correct. You guys have a good one, over.

Dispatcher 82. So you guys in the B&B taking lunch over? Can I just send you new TGBOs? There's a change on there, over. It'll be the CP2224 though, over. Alright, here they come and I'm getting rid of the other ones, over. You CP Keith River dispatch out. Alright, I-82 confirms the CP2224 is all stopped and I can boot you out of PTC, over. Yeah, I appreciate that.

you're dead. 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Over. Nah, 648, they're at Homer now, 4,800 feet, 29,000 tons, kind of a rocket, I guess, over. 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

0: BNSF, look off the battery, stay over. Alright guys, I'll see if the CP will let you through, over.
1: 0250, coma, number 2, main, 54 degrees, actual 214, no alarm. Link 3073, miles 254.0 out.

0: BNSF Lacrosse Dispatcher, BNSF 3842 East, all red CC 3001, over.
1: All red, 3001.
0: All right, BNSF 3842, after stopping at CC 3001, give authority to pass a signal for plane stop and location, main one, eastbound, over. You're welcome.

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1: CN 5447 5447 South, supporting clear traction 36 E391 6391 at 2339 2339 FJJO.

Hey guys, it's Jennifer.

0: contract 249-28. CB 013 to Westover. Yeah, Douglas to be 246. They're coming up on Monroe. They're over. Addy there, 24. I got a change down here. Give you, I guess, over.
1: Dispatcher DRR.

5-0, good, no exceptions, and then I will have track authority number 6400-640-040, and you're going to contact me.

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1: CPKC detector, mile 235.4, coma 54 degrees, axles 540, no alarms, length 8421. Mile 235.4, out.
0: Up 6371, over.
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0: out. Switch is normal, sir. GCW 4920, Grand Trunk Western 4920, reporting clear of track authority number 6371, 6371 at midnight 01, not 1, AVR, Alpha Victor Romeo, Settle Christopher.

0: Former
1: Norella dispatch, over.
0: Flat over.
1: Hey, after this meet with this 249 and 246, how would I be looking for a window here? I see you have one lit up, the Sparta there, or Raymore or whatever. I was just trying to see what we're looking like, over.
0: He's on a spot batter, so get everything east of Cap Douglas west as soon as you can, and then I'll probably give you until about 2:30. Let him get batter spotted, then you gotta duck out of his way to let him get the Fortiter light engines, over.
1: Okay, copy that. That field works then. Once these guys get going, he'll be able to get us till about 2:30, over.
0: Yeah, something like that. Just roll up Cap Douglas west if you can. At the latest, 2 o'clock, and get going east, and we'll see where we go. Just kind of get by you. There's an empty Colchin on duty. Probably get out of borders about 3:30, I'm thinking. So I'm looking at a Mile Creek beat probably at some point here as well. Over.
1: Okay, copy that. Roll up Camp Douglas West as soon as I can, and you got a Colchin on duty at around 3, over, so Mile Creek beat.
0: Is on duty now, but he's probably leave borders about 3 o'clock. I'm guessing a Mile Creek or Kilborn meet. I don't know, if they're somewhere, over.
1: Copy.

Over. Ready.

0: 1, you hear that, over? Do you have a workout lacrosse left, over? That's not going to be fun. Well, pretty good, actually. 648 is going to go by here on the main. Probably then your conductor will be on. I'll get your lights in the bridge, but you will clear the main, correct? Over. You'll need a light out of River Junction proper, over. Alright, I got you all set up. 1648 gets by, over.
1: AK-54, over.
0: Yes, 4149, authority for multiple change directions in the plant, River Junction proper, the Crescent Yard to the new siding, over. Correct, block remains on the La Crosse siding for I-82, over. Okay, to acknowledge your fulfilled, that's your main track authority, over.

Unit Alpha Golf Dispatch, Unit Alpha 5077, all red, CP 3001, over. Unit Alpha 5077, after stopping at CP 3001, you have authority to pass signal to swing stop indication, main 2 east, over. All correct, over.

detect their smile. 2, 2, 0, 0.0, 5, 8 degrees, axis, 5, 4, 0, no alarm, length, 8, 4, 5, 2, smile, 2, 2, 0, point, 0,

0: Scratcher 249-28 over. Your identifier is CP80171, correct?
1: Correct, CP80171, sir.
0: Thank you.

0: 17 West, over.
1: 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With the rail grinder going east, looking to see if I can get a check behind complete pipe. Time and conductor, over.

0: Play the water shot. Did you catch the conductor name there? Over?
1: Conductor Spence, that's S-P-E-N-C-E, over.
0: Conductor Spence. Common rally acknowledges that CP-8017 West is off of this on Mount Post 228-228 at midnight 39939. Conductor Spence, over. Copy that. If you need to make any stops or reverse turns, just want to give me a shout. Over.
1: I'm holding up that aperture.
0: Common rally from the water cut. Let me know when you're ready to copy. Traction time 401-401. Traction time granted on the main track. That is between Badger, EASC, switch snow, NO, and New Lisbon, switch yes, YES, until 130, not 139. With the check sign, the CP 8017-8017 West, who is all complete by mile post 228-228 at midnight 30, not 39. Conductor Spence has okayed at midnight 29.29. Dispatcher DRR, sir. Over.
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0: All correct, then we do have permission on switches and zeros. Good to throw the switch over.

302, you're going to come in for the bypass. 19 bypass, down to 50, system brake, call for a ride.

Because we have until 2 there, maybe a little after 2, I just have to roll up past Camp Douglas West there.

UNSS will cross the patch green signal then. Okay guys, I'll let the CP know, over. You're welcome, we'll cross the patch route.

0: Guys, mate, 249, CPA, throw a hot tip at one store.
1: Red zone, main track,
0: it's at Madari, empty sand train there. We'll be doing a double track. For as slow as you guys are going, you actually might delay under a rate more, over.
1: I'll do ahead.
2: This thing's not quick, that's for sure, over.
0: Dill. I just tipped off management. You guys are a little short on time. You're going to St. Paul there with that one engine or whatever you got working there. So management's already advised you guys are short on time already, over.
3: What was that, over?
0: I already told management you're short on time. Go to St. Paul, over.
2: Appreciate it, over.
0: In case you've got some bad trouble.

0: Blackshot, we are going to have to back up here a little bit. Once you get out on the main, we'll be able to put down buggy. It goes around just like the sweeping curve right over there on the other side over there.
1: Back. 6-12-1-2 for a look.
2: Alright,
3: 25, 276, 3 out.
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1: Mile post 43, Sedona Junction on the main track, Altoona Sub, over.
2: CPKC detector, mile 235.4, coma 53 degrees, axles 618, no alarms, length 9169. Mile 235.4, out.
0: 49, Texas
1: 35.4,
0: no defects
1: out. In the box, please. Over. Okay, that was correct. Alright, checkpoint 43-68. Can you see 6670? Can show that okay at midnight 43? 0043, dispatcher ZV, over.

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1: Go ahead, over.
0: 3 units up there, over. Do you guys have 3 locomotives in your consist, over? Bring it up to Badger West, call the plant on 65 for yarding, and we'll get you yarded and into Forest Lights, over.
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0: 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They will tell you where to put the train. Once you spot the train, the light power to Portage, over.
3: Northbound Metro. Total axle 4-3-6. Speed 3-6. Detector out.

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0: 4, 5, 8, no alarm. 8, 4, 8, 4, 8, 9, 2, 6, 9, 4, 0, out.
1: Able to take headroom once and then clear the new siding over. Copy, thanks out.

Is siding over? 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

0: That all these cams up with left here to left. I'm over.
1: That's about 249. GPA 0127 west, over.
2: 9, over.
1: He's coming up on Bangor West here, so if you just want to get on the 1 minute, take your time down there. It should be out of Florida in about 15 minutes, over.
2: Sounds good, over.
1: Next eastbound, just leaving Winona there. You might see him at River Junction, I'm guessing. Over.
2: Made another one prior on River Junction, over.
1: I guess, but yeah, direct that would be over.

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1: Raleigh Dispatch, over.
0: Over.
1: Dave, I mean, if we have till 2:30 there, roughly, I mean, if I keep rolling up, I mean, is there a chance I could take to Mill Creek and would be able to make a meet somewhere for those two trains, or do you need it there, over?
0: I don't know. That's when the eastbound gets out of Camp Douglas, so I'm supposed to get it on Portage. I have no idea where the meet's going down yet, but you're going to have to be out of the way. So when I figure out where the meet's going to go down, we'll make the meet, but I can't delay these trains, over.
2: Off track authority number 6410, 62 in the hole there at Thorpe. I have a box 10.
0: Inside, you can bring a train and put you behind a train, so I don't know how we're going to do it, but I mean, there's no time frame on these trains to get the spot down at Badgers. Who knows? It might take 5 hours. I have no idea. They're building the whole train at Portage. I have no idea where they're leaving. I'm guessing they're going to meet up off creek, but I really don't know.
2: Switch no to East Thorpe, which, yes, I'm an amp. Yep. Copy that.
0: We'll have to send you to up to your grounded train somehow. Just write about 20 track and times and check behind and we'll get your grounded train somehow. It'll take 4 hours to do it, but we're going to do it like that. We do it like that, I guess. Over.
2: 2 KBO, 3 THREE, and 10 10.

0: Okay. Alright, sending this to ETC. Should be coming to you shortly, over.
1: And roger that, thank you. We'll keep an eye out for it.
0: Okay, and then, I guess now that we don't have yard limits, do you just want, like, a joint box 7199.1-204? Over.
2: 5 AVR, Alpha Victor Romeo.
1: Overhand, we're straight shot into yard, so box 3 would work if CAGL is 9, we're close, over.
0: Well, they are still a ways away, I guess. Okay, I guess I can get you a box 3 in there. Would it just be like a box 3 to 204 then, from the old yard board? You know, 199.1-204, over.
1: Yeah, that'll be perfect. Yeah, we'll just shoot in the west end and grab the train and get everything back.
3: Hey guys, I don't know if second shift told you, but the notes that I have here say that we're going 110.
0: Alright, I did have a rail grinder that departed from there, so they have a joint warrant in there as well. Let's see, I guess their limit started 201 going east, which you need farther in than 201. Over.
1: Me and the engineer are talking about that, trying to remember the exact miles post for the west end switchover.
0: Yeah, copy that. Okay, yep, just let me know. I'll be standing by here, over.
1: And roger that, yeah, we'll let you
0: know. Okay, thank you. Gotcha.

0: Badger still there, over.
1: Yeah, come in, over.
0: Yeah, we're not, it's going to be cutting it close to 201 if you want. We'll start creeping that way. We're still a couple minutes out from getting on the Altoona, and we have about 45 minutes to get to Adam. So once they release that warrant for themselves, if you just want to send us the box 3 and over.
1: Yeah, yep, we can do that. They will be making a meet at Dalton, so yeah, they should be releasing that warrant. I'm hoping before you guys get up there then. Okay, I'll just talk to you in a bit. Over.
0: And Roger, thank you.
1: You got it. Thank you. Miss Badger.

BNSS LaCrosse Dispatcher, Vanessa 6904 East, over. Well, I guess if we can get you in here, you guys are taking it into 112 to VDP to set out 36 cars to 111 through the crossovers, over. That's all correct, over.

0: River Junction, side 8, over. That's correct. I don't know if you want to pace yourself or wait to pull in. It's fine with me, over. Copy that, 16th River, dispatch out.
1: CNFS, 4047.

0: Valley Forman Water, got a supersede on that track and time when you're ready to copy, over. .402-402, which supersedes .401-401. That is on the main track. Camp Douglas West, WEST, switch NO and O. And Mile Creek West, WEST, switch YES, YES. That is until 239-239. Okay, 0391, not 3. Dispatcher DRR DER. Over.
1: 401, yes. Okay. Copy that, yep.

0: Okay, 12 cars on the rear of your train, and I'm sorry, what was the pickup time over? All right, copy that, we'll do over.
1: Over.
0: Service out.
1: That's correct, over.

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Coma. Number 2. Name 5 2 degrees. Hospital 4 5 8. No alarm. Link 4 8 7 3. Mile 2 5 4 point 0. Out.

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1: Your mic's just not even, it just gives us enough few static bullets there, over.
0: Stop indication, main one, eastbound, over.
1: Yeah, I want you down the road if you want to try and dial us back up. We'll grab it to the tower there.
0: All correct, over. You're welcome.

CNSS request dispatch of Vanessa 4047, over. Well, I guess now we are swapping with the DP. And then the DP will become your second unit, over. That is all correct, over.

for a speed detector. 5, 2, 2, 0, 0, 0, 5, 7 degrees. Axle 5, 8, no alarm. Left 8, 1, 3. Mile 2, 2, 0, 0, 0.

4, 5, 5, 6,

Warcraft. And we'll figure it out from there. 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

to make the

0: Charger coming along. So you got an ETA when you'll be ready to leave, over. All right, I like it. Where's your next stop, over?
1: Over. Raleigh Dispatch, over. That over.
2: The 648 is coming up to Monroe now. I just kind of want to get a feel for what your plan is here. Whether you got a backup to New Lisbon here, or you're going to be in somewhere else.
1: Your sub is trained at the Badger yet. You didn't even get the Badger yet. I'll let you know what to do when you're ready to leave Badger, over.
0: River Dispatcher 528, over.
2: That's fine. I mean, I guess we're up to 218 already. We got like 6 miles up to Mill Creek. That's why I'm, otherwise we're going to have like an hour travel back. That's what I'm trying to let you know ahead of time here, over.
1: It's Mill Creek. He's
3: driving,
2: over. Showing up. And we can keep grinding.
1: Hold on to grind the kill barn, over.
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0: And this ain't going to work because as soon as you get going to go toward Kilborn, that colt's going to want to leave. 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So, I don't know. Want to go to Mile Creek there down the main, and we'll talk about it when he's in Mile Creek.
1: That was a Mile Creek.

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1: 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You guys ready for the lights at Hilliard River? All correct, you guys have a safe trip, over. Yep, okay, the next detector, if you guys don't get a reading, over. Alright, you guys have a safe trip. CNRT CDS 1301 out.

0: it tied down at Shams and I guess take it, well, take it into 111 is what I would say, over. That's all correct. Yeah, how do you guys want to go in? Do you still want to go in through 12 over? Okay, then you can use 12 as a runner back over. That is all correct. That's retro.
1: Call him at North Tongue. Hey, this is the engineer from the inbound there. I can't find my sunglasses. If you guys happen to see them, they'd probably be on the engineer's side. Just get them back up here, leave them here for me, maybe by the yardmaster's office or something. That'd appreciate it. If you don't find them, that's cool too.
2: Okay, I appreciate it.

648 calling the sand plant, over. Yeah, 648, 110 cars, over.

648 calling Smart Sand, over. I got 110 cars, over. Track 1 to the inside loop, over.

I've been a couple times, but yeah, I guess I'm not sure what track one did in. It's just normally been shoved in and stopped in the clear over.

0: Okay, so we'll be shoving in on this one for track one, over.
1: Dispatcher, J-19, over.
0: Switches are labeled, correct, over.
1: And then pull on over.
0: Yeah, we're coming in on the east, over.
1: Got 249 at Bangor. I'll try get you out ahead of them. We'll see how you run here, up.
0: Okay, east and west switch, but after that, you should have us set up for the right ones. Okay, understood.

Jada, can change of my mind here. Can India link KCS 4149 West, comply with signal indication to stop on the siding, River Junction, West, over.

0: I'll have you follow 249, I guess, being you have to work at Wabasha, over.
1: You be dispatch 43, over.
0: The coattails of 249, they're not doing very good for speed. Maybe I'll just have everything out of the way and we'll keep you pushing, over.
1: 221, come in, over. Yep, I see it here. I'm ready. Over. Alright, understand no switches used. Ellerson release in track warrant 66-38. Control limits report clear 0153. Good release. Over. That's correct, and then I should be able to get you that warrant in Adams pretty soon here, after maintenance away release is over.
2: Okay,
1: thank you. Thank you. Gotcha.

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1: 6-9254-668.
2: Evening, we're checked.
1: Jimbo, no changes.
2: CSCS 2828
1: West.
2: All right, yeah, we're here in the Carter West. Ready to go. Well, we don't have marking in a leader, KTS 4828, second unit, KTSM 4752, the rear DP, the CNSF 9088, 100 load, 0 empty, distance 14,156, length is 4,450.
1: Have a good night, Tom.

0: Bird Van Warburger on the 5x27 over.
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0: Roger, 648, NSF 8322 East, over.
1: NSF 8322 East, over.
0: Your instructions for the plant, they're over.
1: Yeah, we'll be shoving in here.
0: Straight shove, you go, strip up our tracks, all you need to take it, over.
1: Supposed to be a straight shove, I guess, an hour or so.
0: In the portable 3 o'clock. All right, I'll be to the back of my night, over.

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1: All right,

0: it all switches normal to the rear with the exception of East Thorpe West Reverse Birth Authority, CN 8824 West, Canadian National 8824 West. Report and clear to track authority number 6410, 641. Now, is that correct, sir?
1: Head in, 65.
2: But he's
0: just
2: doing about an hour, so you'll be at
0: Kilborne
2: LL 330 over.
0: Yeah, I'll crack down on AC. Now the VA shell 1516 gets past you, over.
1: Fine.

to 48, derailed in non-derailing position, Badger East, 16 Badger East, and you're on the point 10, 1-0.

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0: street card.
1: 83.22, still got
0: it. Come to a stop, he's stopped, and then 3 points.
1: That's correct, though.
2: But I got y'all lined up for track one on the inside. They're all here on the loop. We'll come to a west east clearance on the inside loop there.
1: Alright, all the way, got me lined down there. All the way, you said come to a stop west east clearance. Is that just put them in the clear and then bring it to a stop, or where do the engine needs to go?
2: Track one will take you down to a big loop. Go all the way around the loop. Engineer will be able to see when he's in the clear.
1: Okay.

Dr. Raleigh, make sure you put in that truck and stop at a bay there, 8 miles to make west, go more west, over. Shop, they're almost 8-9 miles behind you, they're over.

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dispatch 43, 3016. Touch base with you. Talking to the manager there. I guess the plan was to have you guys tie this down on main one. I know that there's a pretty big train right there. You probably cannot fit between 90 and 92, but Jefferson will pull you up to 94. That's what we gotta do. Jefferson's more confirmed that you guys won't be able to fit between 90 and 92 there on this one.

0: 915.
1: I was hoping to, but I'll let you know, but I'll get your lights here shortly.

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7077. 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

understand that no trip is used. Roger, releasing 5.99-30, limits reported clear, 0226. Good release, over.

0: more cars.
1: BNSS will cross the patch range, so over. Well, they're wanting to go with a different plan here, so they're checking all the boxes. I think eventually we'll get them out to you guys there at Lytle, over. Thanks, guys. We'll cross the
2: patch. So you got three units, don't you? Is that his traction motors cut out or something on the leader of? Speed, over.
0: On the right, Rod.
2: Alright, copy that.
0: 15, 1-5.
2: Kind of figured that, watching you on the tone.

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You were using STO, over. If you were to disengage STO, do you think you'd be able to make track speed, over? Copy. That's the only thing I can think of, over. Oh. Copy that. 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

0: me or no?
1: Dispatcher wanted us to come help you if needed. 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

0: Other CPs must be in over.
1: Mark 6 Flatbar.
0: Are they 7-1 all the way around?
1: Yes, sir. 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
0: Inside, too. 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
1: There was CPs, so I said 115, so we only got 110, so you can see about 10 cars.

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1: ETR desk answer Lansing Tower, over. 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The South SUTH siding switch SS Kane. 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
2: Ground
1: 51-5. On occasion. That's all correct.

0: to TWO is proceed from Bluff to CTC, Centralized Traffic Control, Marquette. Repeat from item 2 on, please. Over.
1: Albany.
0: Give them to you. Over. I don't. Lansing is the closest one I have. Over.
1: Five and ten.
0: I didn't give you my initials yet. I'm waiting for you to repeat the warrant correctly. Over.
1: Four ten. Three more.

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Over.

0: but I'm scared.
1: Yep, copy. Thanks, guys. Copy. Have a nice day.
0: Here we go.

0: October, are you
1: alive? Dispatcher, 648, we're ready to head east here out of Badger East. 3 units, over.
0: Alright, 3 units. I got the real grinder going to talk you to Kilbourne here shortly, so up to Mountain Creek West to start with, and the real grinder will talk away. By 3:30 to get you guys rolling, you probably won't even be there by the time he talks away, they're over.
1: Alright, signal location east.
0: Well, westbound wind that moves in the way it looks here, you're a little short on time, but I'm guessing we'll go down the main and force put that stuff away, and we'll not.
1: Okay, understood. Over.

0: Do that, over. Rex, are you on Keith's train, over?
1: I didn't write a process. I wasn't sure if it worked for his matter. So, I will get you more important shortly. They're going to change very much. I did give you a phone box 7 and 9. That was good. Out there.

KCR Death Cancer in Lansing, call over. KCS 4020, go ahead, over. Let me check with CMC and I'll get back to you, over. You're welcome. 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

CNSS La Crosse Dispatchery in single run. All right, all red at Sullivan. Is that, yeah, is that correct, over? All right, being as of 6904 after stopping at Sullivan, you have authority to pass the signal displaying stop indication from the 12 lead to main 1 west, over.

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1: Dispatch, I'm a Dairy Tower.
0: 4875, come in, over.
1: Frank, he's just 4828, clear, look across the
0: ABR, over. Yes, I do want to touch base with you. So, I talked to the CHAL inbound. They're actually only going to be able to get up to Grand Marsh, and then the outbound is on duty now, and we'll have to fan out to take over for them and bring it into work. They're showing 11,200 feet, and I think they're still going to be pretty big departing. Due to your train length, I just think you'll be able to work with them if I just got you Joint Box 7s and Adams. Over.
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3: Wait as long as you can see the track or worst case scenario,
0: track. Okay, copy. Yeah, I'm not sure exactly as far as track what's available, but manager did say you have a unit to pick up out of track 2 and Adam has a rear unit for your consist. I guess that's a NS4009. And then have you pick up all of track 3 to all of track 1. So I think I'll give you some more authority and get you Joint Box 7 there, in Adams, over.
2: All correct on the repeat, and I'll talk to you guys after that 2-hour call for 506, sir.
3: Sorry about that, dispatcher. Heard something about picking up on you, 4009, I think you said, and I'll just forgot.
0: Yeah, no problem. Yep, that is an NS4009 you need to pick up out of track 2 as the rear unit of your consist, and then, yep, picking up all of track 3 to all of track 1. Over. Okay. Alrighty. Well, if you guys... get you that joint warrant there. Over.
3: Okay. Sounds good. Yeah, we have 60 cars at 60 on the head end of set out. I don't know how large the pickup is, but we'll go from there with the devil.
0: Okay. Yeah, I think, manager was going to get back to me about some more work, or you know what I mean, more info, but yep, if I figure out anything else, I'll let you know. Thank you, over.
3: Sounds good, appreciate it. Thank you also, over.
0: Yeah, you got it. Thanks, dispatch.

0: You need dispatch, 43, over.
1: NS 4875, again, over.
0: NS 4875, come in, over.
1: Yeah, sorry, we're just kind of job briefing amongst ourselves here. Do you happen to know that CHL, they have a rear end set out? Do you know, over?
0: Let me see, one moment here, over.
1: Anybody, over.

0: this 4875, sorry, you were asking about a rear end set out for them. Was that correct, over?
1: Yes, that's correct.
0: Manager says yes, they do. Over.
1: Okay. Yeah, we're just trying to figure out what our link. If he goes to the yard, by Highway 13, for sure will fit between switches on both ends of the yard. I think if we go through the crossovers by the depot, we should still fit between the west end and the crossovers. But for sure, if we go into the east end of the yard, completely east of the yard, we'll fit for sure and be able to work with them and do what has to be done over.
0: Okay, so you're thinking if they go in the east end by Highway 13 through the crossovers by the depot, you guys will be able to fit between switches between the west end and crossovers. Was that all correct, over?
1: Just the east end, not the crossovers. That's correct.
0: Okay, I'll get with them. I did give them their joint box 7 since they're kind of short on time and just sort of rushing up towards Adams. So you guys will need to talk to them anyway, but I will try to get a hold of the outbound and kind of give them a heads up that that was your plan of attack there, over.
1: Okay, yeah, sounds good. Sorry, I'm not trying to make it confusing. I'm just trying to help minimize issues potentially, over.
0: Yep, nope, it's all good with me. I appreciate it. Okay, I'll see what we can do here, and I guess if I need anything, I'll give you a shot. Over.

0: The only information I have is what I already gave you about that unit and then picking up 3 and 1 tracks. That's all I've got for now. I can see if there's any more information there. Over.
1: That's okay. We can figure that out when we get to Adamson. Just wasn't sure if it was relayed. It had to be one way or the other, and it does not sound that way. So we can get it figured out when we get there.
0: Okay. Alrighty. Sounds good. Alrighty. Here we go. Thank you. Dispatch out.
1: Welcome. Thank you, Colonel.

0: CNSF Lacrosse Dispatch, you're answering, over. Perfect, all send it in, over. You're welcome, Lacrosse Dispatch, rep.
1: Sir, issue 21 is set, switch to East for restore normal, over.

0: dispatcher, 315, no phone. Yeah, UP-7056, I guess how long can you...
1: Detector, milepost, 168.2.
0: I'll get you 19 by a second, 448, then you will...

0: Okay, I'm running 7 away, 10 PSI, operator, connect opportunity, please, over.
1: On you on the phone. It's your 528. Yeah, how long would it take you to get over the bridge? Over.

Roger, Madary Tower. Head over. So you gotta hold the bridge open for another one?

Dispatcher, CP 78, over. Do you think a little extra noise going into a Crescent Yard? I know the police are looking for somebody, over. I don't know where they are exactly. I know they're done over by the Mississippi Bridge, but I don't know how far they've made it, over.

PD dispatch, 43, over. C5917, come in, over.

Okay. Main Street by the fire station at Grand Marsh. Okay. I'll get a hold of outbound and let them know our... Thank you. Batch out.

0: 602, Canadian National 5602, Princeton, track Jody number 6400, 6400, at 419, not 419, ABR, Alpha Victor Romeo, is that on record?
1: Can I get a complete bug, please? Over.

as Kansas City Southern 4828 4828 South SHH. Report complete by milepost 136 MP136 Marquette sub on main track using track 4000 4000 at 420 0420. NVK, is that correct? Over. You need to report back status correct, complete by milepost 136, MP136, Marquette sub by conductor, last name, over.

That is correct. Over. If you're off bunk, call 545 at Marquette, and CMC said you can cab hold. I've got a cab lined up 6 o'clock to take you back to Portage. Over. You're welcome. Over. Maybe I'll see dispatcher. Over. Go ahead, over. Alright, you'll be track 1, 4001, dated August 29, 2026, to the CP, Canadian Pacific, 8078, South, SUTH at Bluff. Checking them to TWO, proceed from Bluff, to mile post 136, MP136. Marquette sub on main MEI and track. Track 1, 4001, 4001, as a total one line check, line 2, over.

track one 4001 4001. You can show Lakita 422 0422 and VK over. Is correct over. Nope, should be a surgery to shot down to Marquette. Over. Thank you. CPKCR, desk out.

called, next train is 839, called 355 at Dubuque. I haven't heard from them yet. Next southbound is about 36 miles to the north, over.

45 minutes to an hour departing. Is that correct, over? Put your signal in there, signal indication, Mason Junction South, over.

ESPN, that's 12 on them. Go ahead. Turn 8077 is a good one for you, CDU, for any changes of it. I got one coming through KJX, and you meet him at Wolf, and then signal north of it.

0: 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BDZR Desk, answer Lansing Tower, over. KCS 4828, go ahead, over.
1: BNSF, look off the back range, over.
0: Conductor Walter reports to the south. FET, sighting switch, SS Keynes is lined and locked in the normal position. Is that correct, over? Show that okay. That's 437-0437 NBK, November, Bravo Kilo, over.
1: Okay, Lytle is lined back. Thank you, over.
0: Does anybody else need dispatcher, over?
1: Okay guys, go ahead and take it east when you're ready, over. That is all correct, over. You're welcome, across

able to release this last 7.

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1: That's 4835.
0: Yep, yeah, I can send that to you. Let's see. Coming in shortly here, over.

the Jason River Dispatcher, Madary Tower. All right, CB 8078, clear La Crescent. Do you have enough time to make our cat, don't you, over? Have a good night, CBKT River Dispatch out.

4.0 hours.

Dispatcher, Mississippi Bridge. How are you coming along, over? Tase him. Oh, pictures that didn't happen. Yeah, first turn's up done, Howard. I mean, you got at least 10, 15 minutes, over.

CNRTC-13, however. Back story number 6423, 6423 at 459, not 459, ABR, Alpha Victor Romeo, Zulu, correct?

Case with Scott Spatcher, 852 UP 8193 West, over. Pro to meet on 528 there at Sparta, over. Vandeman Road there, and I go over eastbound at River Junction, so we'll see what happens. But one of the row, and then we'll see what the next one.

The switch is normal. CN 3432, 3432 south is reporting clear of track 3060, 426, 420, 6420, and 507, 0507, MJJ, over.

Florida, switch is normal with CN 3432, 3432 south is reporting clear track 36, 420, 6420, and 507, 0507, MJJ, over.

Alright, we'll switch as normal. CN 3432, 3432 South is reporting clear track 3060, 421, 6421, 508, 0508, MJJ, over.

0: CP detector. Mile 254.0, number 2, main 54 degrees. Axle 404, no alarm. Link 6019, mile 254.0 out.
1: 9821 east, no defect, 6064, 5280.

PKC detector. Mile 2, 3, 5, point, 4, coma, 6, 3 degrees. Axles 4, 6, 8. No alarms. Length 6, 1, 7, 3. Mile 2, 3, 5.

CNSF requests that you're of 9106 East, over. You guys can take it down, skip into 114, down the ice house, will you tie it down, over. That's all correct, over.

Okay, I totally misunderstood where you guys were at. Venus of 3974, you have authority to enter Main 2 between East Winona and CP 3154 for a westward move, over.

0: We're just on the CHAL. There's a recrew called for 6:45. For them to swap a Grand Marsh and then bring it in there. I guess go ahead and start your work there. Not sure how much you can do there, I suppose, until the CH gets in there, or you'll still be able to do some. Over. Okay. All right, that sounds good. Over. All right, thank you. Gotcha.
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Proceed from Bluff to MLPush 106 MP106 Marquette sub on main MAIN track. Track 14002 4002 has a total of two lines checked. Lines 1 and 2 over.

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1: KDA 21 East, approaching Monroe, no restrictions, 528 out.
0: Go ahead, up. Yep, they're done and gone, so here we go. Track 36, 435, 6435 to the CN 5424 5424 north at Nina. Box 2 TWO, proceed from Appleton, switch no. South Wrightstown, switch no, on main. This authority has 1 ONE box mark 2 TWO.

right, that one's correct. We are ready for the next one. Right, track authority 6436. 6436 to the CM 5424 5424 North, Edmina. Box 2 TWO, proceed from north right down, switch now. To mouthpost 241.5, that's 241.5 on Main. The starting is 10 on E box, mark 2 TWO, over.

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0: case of a cross factor, the GP7453, second 448, go left. How much fuel's on that thing, over?
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0: If I water that very okay, real good. No fuel required. I'll tell us for 8:15 with that one unit, I guess. Over. Got an empty cold in Monroe right now. He's out at Sparta. There's a 65 on duty at 5:30 of Fort Strick. I work now. So one at Sparta, one over the hill somewhere. Hold on. Oh, yeah, we're going to go up front. Have a good trip.

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0: Eastbound out of McGarry coming your way, east out west, Sparta, and then over to Bridge Switch. This is Fox of our 10 dispatch, mobile 715 to be there, and they're going to take you at 715 or give or take them.
1: Okay, understood. Thank you.
0: Yeah, you better hold up the detector maybe there. Listen up, nice phones out there, but you should be up there probably about 625-ish, I guess.
1: All right, Captain, that will stop short of the detector until then.
2: PKC detector, mile 235.4, coma 6.4 degrees, axles 404, no alarms, length 5.994, mile 235.4, out.
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I copy that. The daily card holder is all broken. Yep, we got all three of those booked up already. Over.

All right, so I got the electronics boxes loose, and you got holes on the floor. Over. All right, copy that. Initials E.L., Elvis Liz. You do the same, mechanical op.

Jersey River Dispatch, I'm a Dairy Tower, over. Only 224 clear, look out sighting, all systems handle, I'm check for the sighting. Sighting's clear, can I get blast out that TCB, over? Have a great day. Jersey River Dispatch out.

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Apple 404. 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Length 5, 9, 8, 3. Miles

0: Grinders, trying to get the cougar up ahead of you. Wisconsin Dells are heads up to you guys, over.
1: Rail Grinder has between Kilbourne West and Lewiston East right now. They're trying to get it cleared up at Wisconsin Dells for you guys there. You might get hung up at Kilbourne briefly. We'll see if they get out of the way for you, over. Should we give me back the track of time here shortly, over?

Apache 852, 147, that train's coming through Sparta. Do you want to start rolling that way? Over.

copy. Switch and do those landmark for main 2 movement between East 599 and CP 3144. Is that all correct? Copy. Signal location. Get your head over towards the low side of the door. You're going into 112 with the outbound of. No problem. Communication, BSF. The question goes, dispatcher.

CP detector. Mile 254 point zero coma number 2 main 56 degrees. Axle 402 no alarm. Link 8716 mile 254 point zero out.

CP detected. Miles 254.0, coma number 1, main 58 degrees. Axle 468, no alarm. Link 6164, miles 254.0, out.

Airbnb, Adam, Hail Sarah.

0: No, TV bills. I just said that I just noticed. What do you have for an engine today? What are we going to use to identify it? Over. All right, it's in there.
1: All correct. Thanks, BSF. JC Mainline Dispatcher. The crossing course, Dispatcher out.
2: 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Forty Goto. Alright, all men equipment to clear, South Ainstone. I'm going to reverse you. CMS 12,

0: Alright, so I'm in equipment to clear, South Antone, I'm in reverse here.
1: And that's 12.

to do this.

Yeah, Dalton sighting is clear now, you say. Over. Alrighty, well, appreciate the update, sir.

0: Alrighty, 52, track warrant 4003, 4003, August 29, 2026, to the UP 8193-8193-1000. That's Bluff. Check line 2, proceed from Bluff to mile post 116, MP 116, Marquette sub on main track. 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
1: CPKC detector, mile 2, 3, 5, point 4, coma 6, 4 degrees, axles 4, 0, 2, no alarms, length 8, 6, 9, 1. Mile 2, 3, 5, point 4, out.
2: CP 7463, east 90, best vector 235.4. Oh.
0: Copy that, 740, must tell me otherwise. Thanks, sir. Okay,

0: Dow, Mark Nettles.
1: Station dispatcher on the Madeira West Coast. Yes, I-72. Correct. And the CK-2234. That's a short line switch west of the SPI. Has authority to open up, occupy La Crosse Drive, to the west side, Grand Crossing. Absolute block protection provided. That is all correct. Okay, you're welcome.

0: 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Go ahead, over.
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0: All right, single indication makes sense.

4 degrees, Alpha, 4, 0, 2, 0, 1, 1, 8, 7.

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Dispatch is on the Madary West Tower.

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0: to Wisconsin Spectrum. Just be on the lookout for those smoldering fires between the switches there at Kilbourne.
1: Roger, Houston
0: 1-6,

Utah Adams, WWP 5917. Is this the 645 crew? Okay. If you don't have them already, I do have the yardage instructions at Adams. Over. Okay, so the rear set out of 77 cars will go to track 1. And then there are the west 21 cars rear end pickup off of track 5. Over.

Yes, sir. Thank you. I can send you that one joint in town there if you want now. Over.

All right, 7601 coming to a joint with the ALPRX course. Over. Thanks, guys. Spectrum.

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BSF, McLaughlin Court Dispatcher, to any trains on Main 2 between East Winona and CP 3154. 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

Charlie.

Casey River Dispatcher, Missouri West Tower. 72. After that, going in at Bridge Switch. And between 24 reports of pictures on the side, and the line lock pictures on the side, and the side will be clear more than 12 hours. We're looking at about 10:15 in the Lacrosse. Okay, we'll do them. Well, because this is

AC detector. Mile 220.063 degrees. 308. No alarm. Length 4771. Mile 220.0.

Identifying number one. Track 1003-4003 is void. Check two. Proceed to bluff to CTC Marquette on main track. 4005-4005, two lines, 1 and 2.

0: Portage Yard, 255, over.
1: Responding, over.
0: Do you have your work instructions for lacrosse, over?
1: Yeah, set out the rear 17 and then track 8 and 2 pickup, over.
0: Yeah, well, he told me you're going to pick up on the head end, I guess, and then chop off the rear end, but you're picking up 8 track and then 2 track, you can only get 52 through line 7 to keep you under tonnage, over.
1: Okay, 52 to line 7, the head and pickup, and then setting up the rear 17.
0: Yep, that's what he told me. I don't know if he's going to update anything or let anyone know, but that's what I was told, over.
1: We'll see if anybody's around that. Let's cross and confirm that.
0: All right, thank you.

KC Wisconsin Dispatch, over. Say that one more time, over.

Coding. Yep. Yeah. I think that 255 when he went by, he had that. He poured some water on it, got it, took care of it for us. There was also some smoldering ties in between the switches at Kilbourne as well, 198.4 and 196.2, what were? No, you're good. Appreciate it. Thank you.

0: TPKC detector. Mile 2, 3, 5.4, coma 6, 1 degrees. Axles 3, 0, 8. No alarms. Length 4, 8, 1, 4. Mile 2, 3, 5.4 out.
1: Okay, just 45 and 4 west. No alarms. 3, 5, 4.

10-13 on the road. 10-32-78 North, go to up. 411-4 equipment on Osher. 10-13 on the road.

number 8335 is good. No changes. 0900 crew on duty. Alright, planning on going into the in Waterbury there to meet 774. But this will be track authority number 6512. This is 2616-2616 at Taylor. First plane, milepost 163 MP 163. And West Waterbury, switch yes, route out to Maine. The authority has one on the box, 1-6-6.

I could change it there and put you guys on the main and get the 774 on the side, and if that works out better for you guys. Yeah, you know what? Let me just go ahead and change it here if you guys don't mind here. I'll just put it on, put you guys on the main there. 1 second here. It's going to be the new authority. Alright, it's going to be track authority, same one here, track authority number 6512, 6512 to 1026-16, 2616 at Taylor, text box 6, that's our X-ray pertaining, mile post 163, MP 163, and east, one, on your box, Mark, 6SX.

0: found that egg, you said him? Alright, I'll let him know. Boss radio. That's stopping the SF 2026 at CP 2001. Has slowly passed single plane stop indication from main 2 TWO to main 2 TWO. Following East EASC Bamu.
1: Adams, you might have to walk into both Angel Cox for the next cut.
0: Same BSF crossing close special.

CP detected. Mile 254.0, coma, number 2, name 63 degrees. Capsule 308, no alarm. Link 4792, mile 254.0, out.

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1: You come on, Adam, sub dispatch over.
0: Communication, ASF for Crossing includes Dispatch off. Go ahead, over. Communication after this one gets done swapping on main one over.
1: Okay, I'll send you one then. Just if you would, just dial me up when you depart, would you please? You figure maybe 30, 45 minutes or so? Said you wanted to blast off last time. Thanks, Petra.
2: 517, Petra.
1: 5917. Yeah.

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0: Good morning, Elvis.
1: And that's 13, Homewood is 8360. All right, this will be track authority number 6528, 6528. San 8360, 8360. West, at Wisconsin Rapids. Checkbox 2 TWO, proceed from Mount Post 100, MP100. 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Authority has 2 TWO boxes marked, 2 TWO and 3 THREE.

track starting number 6528, 6528. Okay, 10:05, 1005, MLB. Oh.

That is all correct, and you guys will see two-day water break.

Dispatch, Midway West Tower, over. 255, we got 1BN going across the diamond there, 123, so we'll get you going sighting and sighting. Talk to I-72 on 65. About your work, over. Thank you.

Bergen, north of Clayton Road. Yes, they are.

0: Yeah.
1: Nothing on the main between the switches then, all the E-switch? All right. And then that westbound on the south track, they're on at 1105, so I suppose 1300 clearing for one won't be a problem. Alrighty. Yeah, there is a 44 on at 11.

0: IC-9638, clear of the Union at the main Clayton Road and switches from below.
1: Thank you. 1HY, you.
0: Thank you. CMS 12.

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Near West Tower, over. 55, go ahead, over. Headroom behind 448, over.

Station, Wisconsin, Metro. Foreman Tamburino, go to him.

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He is right at Madary. You good if we get him by first and then void those? Alright, let's do it. Holler back when he gets by you. He's, looks like he's got lights past Madary. He's still. What's that second track that bulletin you need to void? The track bulletin for that one.

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Get them by, we'll avoid that one.

0: BSF, LaCrosse St. Croix dispatcher to the BSF 5640 West Elm. We need you guys to bring into 102 and bring it down to the west end, and the crew's on is waiting for you to swap out the over. That is all correct, over. BSF, the crossing code Spectra.
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83-60-8360 West, reporting clear, track authority number 6528-6528. At 1116-1116, MLB, switch to normal, correct.

That is all correct. So that starts now.

be real.

0: Yeah, I don't know why that's doing that, because yes, it is physically on the M347. Yep, and I sent you a new work order, so maybe that will take it out. Thank you. Same customer service.
1: Wisconsin Dispatcher.

0: bulletin number N4204, and that's TB number N4204. Show that void, is that correct? Over. Check, void correct, and okay at 1121 CMB. Over. CMB, Charlie Mike Bravo, over.
1: Well, this is good news, thank you, Guinness, over.
0: Correct, over.
1: One, you're here, your way shortly, thanks guys.
0: That's fine.
2: Go ahead,
0: over. I'll let you know, I got 1,300 gallons. I got it. I'll let Portage know. Thank you.

0: VSF will call St. Croix dispatcher to VSF 893 East Over. After stopping VSF 893 SCP 2001 has very fast signal plane stop indication from main 2TWO to main 2TWO for an ECAC bound move. Over.
1: West Tower. Over.
0: That is all correct.
1: What are you doing out here,

Former San Marino Castling Truck Book number N4206, N4296, 2508, 276.9, 277.4. So that counts at 1134, 1134, CGW. Over. All correct, over. No, this is my Friday. I got Sunday, Mondays off. Over. Okay, have a good weekend. Talk to you later. Thank you.

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1: I think 439 is good, no changes. Just spoke to the TM here, and he was asking, does the other two units, do they

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1: Copy that. None of the units have this light on the hood, and they're all west facing.
0: You do the same, BSF. McCall St. Louis Veterans.

on wood to Vanessa, 8486. Hi guys, it looks like when that 774 gets up there, he's gonna take his trailing unit and make a swap with you for one of your BN units.

Yeah, this 774 is supposed to be going to Hicks, and will he have a spot to make that move for you?

I'll hit those guys that way once 576 clears, and let them know that you guys will be swapping units.

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1: First thing, you guys are in Canal building at St. Clair.
0: You're going to have to go into the 102 track. There's one in there working now. They got a department for you guys and come up there and tie down Shams and bring the first half of the set, bring the set out in. Over. Yeah, you'll tie down Shams and bring the set out first half into across the in shows in 2, 3, 4 is Bunny Trail for headroom, shove 111, pick up back train, depart over.
1: Alright, copy that. And also, the one you have now, the one you have for your leader, BNSF 846, is that the one with the working disc lights over?
0: We appreciate it, though. Seeing one come around, to then bring you up to CP 3072. Hopefully by that time, the NSI is the parking and be able to get you in over. Thanks, BNSF, because the inquiry is better.
1: Let's just wait for this 774. Alright, guys, and I get them headed to your way as soon as possible.
0: Between you guys and the outbound, you guys are done. Either way, then the outbound can take you to the Matamio. The outbound on for 1315, and so that way they can help out with all of it over. Thanks. BNSF, the crossing clears Petro.
1: Alright, copy that. Can you guys use a 2 on the rest of the way to Rapids up? Alright, copy that. We're just, I'll get you guys a 6 here. Hang on a second. Alright, this will be track authority number 6561. The San 2616-2616 at Waterbury. Checkbox 1 on E, track authority number 6512-6512. 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And milepost 100 and P100 on the Whitehall submain. 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Over.

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0: That is all correct. No, they gotta head up to Pinkston to swap the engines.
1: Okay. All right, copy that. Thank you.
0: Yeah, it sounds like it. They might not get too. Alright guys, the original plan was to meet that 706 there, but they're having some engine issues, and I want you guys to swap your second unit, the CN8325, with one of their BN units when you get down there.

Sounds like it's a change. Be track authority number 6564, 6564. Continue 8360, 8360 West at Waterbury. Checkbox 2, TWO, seat from West Waterbury, switch yes. Mount Pulse 163, MP163 on the White House sub main. The authority has one on the box marked 2, TWO.

0: 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It's okay at 1158-1158. MLBR.
1: You tell Adams, sub-dispatch, over.
0: That is all, Coretta. Copy that, 2 hours. Send us 13 on homework.

0: 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Alumno Blair Yard. 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
1: Okay, that first one will be joint for just a small segment there with 71. That'll be a 3874 to get you to Valley, and then I'll send another one right behind it. And that second one will get you over to Rodell for now, 6304. Thank you.
2: 320.
1: Oh, that's right. That would help.
2: 2320, Rodell from West Army, switch behind 255 train. On the lacrosse side, that's behind the KCSM 4574, 4574 West. So.
1: 4415 will be the joint one there. 199.1 and 204.
2: All correct, over. How long before we clear Grand Crossing, over?

Pinwa 43 to the UP. 5917. Hey, were you able to talk to the NS4875 there? Yeah, they did release their warrant, so you're no longer joined with those guys. Over.

CP detector. Mile 254 0 coma number 2 main 65 degrees. Actual 318 no alarm. Link 7201 mile 254.0 out.

376, dial one for your train. See you for any changes. The track is coming off of them. Hi, signal's final 336, located detached, south of Byron, change direction, head north on signal, so.

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Indus 12 RTC, CND 341 North, over. I'm going to send a 40 pass stop over your CDU there. Can't give that signal to come in, over.

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7 McLaughlin, St. Cloud Dispatch, from the Cross Radio. 4, go ahead. For how long, over? They're trying to pace you for the Z that's coming. You are meeting one at 3154. They're at 3496, knocking it down now. Been going. Z will probably meet you somewhere between Trevino and Winona.

0: 22 miles an hour. All right, with that speed, I imagine Q might even beat you there. I'll send something off to Moon Planet, see if they'll be able to release them.
1: 54-34, right off.
0: It's 640, go ahead, over.
1: And 8405 is good. No changes there. 1030 Chrome duty and still on the case in there at Hilliard.

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0: Form B to Boy when you're ready, over.
2: CPKC detector, mile 235.4, coma 6.5 degrees, axles 318, no alarms, length 7166, mile 235.4, out.
1: 32 East, no defects, 235.4, 448, out. Go ahead, dispatcher.
0: All right, are you ready to avoid this TV track bulletin? Over.
1: Sure, go ahead.
0: RV track bulletin number 4200, 4200. That's in November 4200. It's canceled. It's void. Dispatcher CMB.
1: We got TB number N is in November 4200. That's 42 not not. Is void at this time. CMB over.
0: That's correct. 1251 CMB over.
1: Repeat it back at 1251. 1251 CMB over.
0: That's correct. Thank you.

0: I was bad to be in this.
1: Just want to make sure I had you.
2: Right, understood, and we have the bullets for me, Howard.
0: UNSF 5126-5126 North and Arches is complete to bombers 118 118 Mark Hipset on the main track. Using track one number 4006, 4006, 1252-125-1280, Jay, is that correct?
2: 252 hours, dispatcher JHK, Juliet Hotel, Hilo, over. Correct. I just want to confirm that you said you had 2727 cars
0: over.
2: And you guys are been on property following the yard, but you can just reach out once you're all clear. Alright, thank you. That's really dispatch.

0: just sitting down and just getting logged into the computer.
1: Go to 17 for now. I'll start figuring things out.
0: Okay.

0: about 8
1: So that's 13 over. So that's 13 over.
2: Okay, this is Dispatch, Madeira West Tower.
1: City 8360, 8360 West, reporting clear track authority number 6564, 6564. At 1259-1259, MLB. That is all correct.
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2: 181, all right. You want us to, we got to switch up one here. An hour after they go by.
0: Let's do it after they've gone by. If we go in the valley, we won't have any box twos or joints or anything like that.
2: I'm sorry, I cut you off again.
0: Yeah, let me get them by valley, then they can release, and then there won't be any line twos or anything in there at all. Over.
2: All right, sounds good, thank you.
0: You bet. Thanks, guys. Metro.
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Can't call anybody for Diesel Doc.

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1: Signal, then I'll run up and line you straight track at least.
2: All right, roger that. 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

0: I need to sub back two answers, then I'll go to the line, Josh, and then I'll...
1: BNSF, for call St. Clair Dispatcher to the BNSF, 5640 West, over...

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0: Mr. Flat. 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He got a bargain.
1: Oh, okay.
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0: 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I'll let you know when I release that one up here.
2: All right.

send that 13 Homewood to 10-54-34. That call train C706 just marked up at Weston. Will you guys be clearing Weston there when you guys head west? Yes, please. Roll up 83 once you get by there. Got one to get by on the Spirit sub and then look for the lights.

0: Communications Dispatcher, J20. How are we coming along? Are you able to follow Amtrak 8 out of Breeze Switch Up? Oh, okay. All right, just give me a call then when you're ready to go. Just give me a call when you're ready to go. Then we'll take another look at it, okay? Thank you. This is Dispatch I-72. C-23-20 is clear to La Crosse side, and also the panel line lock check society movement. Correct. Okay, copy that. Thank you.
1: Red's all set center.

0: 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Thanks, Andrew.
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1: 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Thanks, Doug. Good safe trip.
0: You guys do.
2: UP detector, milepost 168.2.

0: Yukon 43, UP 1899.
1: 1899
0: is. I can take care of that warrant whenever you need to. Over.
1: You want a box 1 or current warrant 4-23, and then give us a valley as far east as you want to give us over.
0: Yeah, I can do that. I'll do line 1 on 4-23. We all be in agreement that new limits of valley, meaning the east switch, and 199.1 are protect the train. Then, over.
1: You agree, Andrew? Okay, valley to 199. Yeah, that works, Dispatcher.
0: All right, I'll send it your way. Thank you.

Right up for Charlie Siding here, 0. Alright, all lined up. Lined up, Siding, the Siding 0 is short, point protection, just for 33, 0 to start, 6 for 100 overall.

5126 North in Oregon. East complete the levels 145. 145 Mark Hits up the main track. Keep the track for 4006 4006 1350 1350 KDK is next to

after stopping BNSF 7531 east at CP 2001, has ability to pass Sims Plane, stop indication from main 2 TWO to main 2 TWO for an east EASC bound move. Over. That is all correct. Thank you, BNSF, the Cross St. Clair Spectrum.

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Signal stage behind 1340. Thank you. Mississippi, you can open up behind 820.

CC detector. Mile 254.0 coma number 2 main 65 degrees. Actual 48 no alarm. Link 989 mile 254.0 out.

We're doing a dead end. Back in. And, you know, use the pink flag recovered to use the, you know, this loss of pulling should be recovered over. Line is still good, no changes. I copy that, stand by.

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1: With all St. Clair dispatch, Anson, one Luna radio. Yes, the Z I was telling you about earlier. Over. Yep. Thank you, DSF. Oh, a single track in between 3396 and 3496. Over.
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1: 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Copy, suit. Looks like they have one getting ready to go across now. Look what after that, over.
2: Is everything else the same now?

0: All right, copy that. Ready to copy one over. So we'll be track authority number 6606. That's 6606. Sustain 8325, 8325 East at Taylor. Box 2, TWOPC, from our post 163, MP163. West Waterbury.
1: Tunnel sitting, no restriction, no sub, over.
0: This authority has two, CWO boxes marked two, CWO three.

0: VNSF 5126. I got the Mississippi that's going to be opening up here shortly. If you come in, would you have crossings blocked over? All right, you have authority in La Crescent Yard. I'll get you going as soon as the Mississippi closes. Over.
1: Six through nine.
0: All correct, over.

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I can get you guys a line 6 there, but when you get past Northwood, can you reach out to me so I can get Northwood back until those guys clear up?

0: 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Three. Two.
1: 2608 is the correct authority there.
0: One more. A car. 20 feet. And you want it back here, Adam?
2: Keep pulling if you can. So.
0: All right, this is good.

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1: No restriction.
0: I'm like a stop behind every station.
1: What now?
0: When we're departing La Crosse, this is Winona, then when we're departing here, I almost hit La Crosse.
1: Notice.
0: Hey, clear Monroe West.

PKC detector. Mile 2, 3, 5.4, 6.4 degrees. Axles 4, 8. No alarms. Length 9, 8, 5. Mile 2, 3, 5.4

3-4. Regional portion of traffic, order number 6582, 6582. Blow up, clear of my pulse 83 PA3 southward. That is clearing up the portion of my pulse 83 and PA3 southward. And short okay at 1431, 430, MFB.

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1: 432 MLB.
0: I-72, over. Sordia, open up across siding, West Guard, lead switch. Enter across siding behind J-20. With the CP-9379, 9379,
1: east, over. So that's 13,
0: over. All correct, over.

Yeah, 5483, go to. Yeah, 5483, 5483, clear of North Witt, releasing that portion between 660866. Releasing that portion on track authority number 660866 between mile post 42.7, 42.7, and North Witt. Switch, yes, correct, over. Copy that, you got short on your CDU.

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Thanks, guys. Send us 13 on...

0: SAT detector. 5 2 2 0.0 6 4 degrees.
1: Axis
0: 4 8. No alarm. Length 9 8 9.
1: Mile
0: 2 2 0.0 hours.

CC detector. Mile 254 point zero coma number 2 main 66 degrees. Tactical 20 no alarm. Link 382 mile 254 point zero out.

No, yes, I am old. Not doing good. He has some PTC issues, and then he said he's going to have the wired power over at River Junction. He's just leaving Tower CK. Over. Okay, you're welcome.

0: 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I have some cancellations for you.
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0: Track bullets in N4204, N4294. And track bullets number N4206, N4296 are canceled. CGW. Over.

That is all correct. Show Karen and Peter, both cancellations were back correctly at 1444, 1444 CGW. Over. That is all correct. Bridge is still open, but you'll be following the 248 out of Bridge Swiss when they close in about 8 minutes. So. Correct, over.

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2: Amtrak 1340 to Park Tacoma, delayed in the block of

0: CPKC detector. Mile 2, 3, 5.4, 6.6 degrees. Axles 2, 0. No alarms. Length 3, 8, 7. Mile 2, 3, 5.4 out.
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emergency mechanical responding, over. Emergency mechanical responding, over.

0: RTC and Desk 13 RTC, helmet over. In 2016. Go ahead, over.
1: I'm just trying to figure out what the plan is if we're leaving that sand low here, Waterbury, or if we need more track.
0: You're meeting them there, or? They have authority, so they're on the way, over.

0: Omar, 6, 5, degrees, after, 2, 0, no alarm, length, 3, 9, 1, 9, 2, 2, 0, 9, 0, 9.
1: Morning, interest, no defense. Lisbon, 7.

UP dispatch, 43, over. Copy. Yeah, we'll be holding that Rodale with the Daniel said, but I'll try to get a cab printed up here.

KC River Dispatch, Ransom, and Area West Tower, over. Alright, holding for K53, and then you should be able to go, over.

DC River Dispatch, Ramstrand, Madary West Tower, over. Alright, holding for a K-53, and then you should be able to go over. Yep, that's correct, over.

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1: CBKC, Wisconsin material.

Yeah. I saw that. I was happy. Alright, I don't know. Figure banger for Amtrak. I might have to pull that 655 in behind you there. A banger. We'll see what happens there at Madera. Dispatch out.

Mile 2 0 0 0 0 0 0 0 0 0 0 0 0 0 0 0 0 0 0 0 0 0 0 0 0 0 0 0 0 0 0 0 0 0 0 0 0 0 0 0 0 0 0 0 0 0 0 0 0 0 0 0 0 0 0 0 0 0 0 0 0 0 0 0 0 0 0 0 0 0 0 0 0 0 0 0 0 0 0 0 0 0 0 0 0 0 0 0 0 0 0 0 0 0 0 0 0 0 0 0 0 0 0 0 0 0 0 0 0 0 0 0 0 0 0 0 0 0 0 0 0 0 0 0 0 0 0 0 0 0 0 0 0 0 0 0 0 0 0 0 0 0 0 0 0 0 0 0 0 0 0 0 0 0 0 0 0 0 0 0 0 0 0 0 0 0 0 0 0 0 0 0 0 0 0 0 0 0 0 0 0 0 0 0 0 0 0

RTC and Desk 13 RTC. Home and over. UP 5865, getting close to JO, over. Alright, just talk to the Yardmaster, make sure I can get you signals. Southbound's going through there now, over. Thank you. RTC out.

0: speaking to over the SAT transformer, Mary Westland.
1: Sea detector. Mile 235.4. Coma 6.7 degrees. Axles 2.0. No alarms. Length 3.98. Mile 235.4. Out.
2: 35.4. No defects on the main. Amtrak 1333. In a row, no restrictions, dumb stuff.
0: Okay, and then will you be clearing up so 280 can come in, over?
3: Correct, and then we'd be out.
0: At River Junction proper, over. Over. KC, River Dispatch, up.

0: I am looking at... I would say at least an hour, maybe more, but shoot for an hour, and I'll give you an update later. That's correct, over. Okay, RPC, home it out.
1: I have all the...

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0: 1333 Malbor Tunnel City, no Tunnel sub restrictions over.
1: All right, so CN2616, G616, with all switches normal to the rear, rolling up a portion of track authority 6561, 6561, between milepost 100, 100, and east, EAST, Waterbury, switch yes, at 1531, 1531, MRSR.
0: All right, they got a 280.
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1: Six. CN 8325 East.
0: Good. Yeah, you're supposed to be able to get to the next signal.
1: Waterbury just waiting for you. Would you like the track authority out of Waterbury sighting and clear into it? Over.

All right. So, CN 8325 East, you do have authority for a shove move between crest and milepost 163. Blocking protection has been applied. Over.

NBC and 8325 East. That is all correct. Over. All right, sounds good. Thank you. Roxy out.

Command at 13 RTC, home and over. Yes, UP 5860.

All right, so with all switches to the rear, restored normal, UP 5865, 5614, 6614 at 1537, 1537 MRF, over.

0: All right, UP5865, that is all correct on the repeat. I'd like to send another one to your CDU for the other side. So I'm going to push that out. Just let me know once you receive it and confirm that the limits will work for you.
1: ATF 4841, east of sector 269, no defects, push the banger, no restrictions, 248 out.

I am. Go ahead, Omar. All right, I did call a cab for 1715 to meet you on the south end and take you back. So just let me know once you're in the clear in the siding at Widover.

CQ detected. Mile 254 point 0 coma. Number 2 main 72 degrees. Actual 20 no alarm. Link 374 mile 254 point 0 out.

4013-4013. August 9, 2026. To the KCS 4357 4857 South Pacific Beach Airport. This is our continuing bluff to South Pacific Beach. Flight is changed on main track. Personal 4013-4013. Turbine 1.

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1: Go to Kane, C2321 down.

The customer service is informed of. 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

CC Homewood to 558, CM 5483. You are authorized for a shove move between South Nacita and milepost 8. Blocking protection has been applied. Over.

that is all correct for CN5483. Call MD is in Rapids, so hopefully they'll be clear by the time you get down there. Over. Roger that. Thank you. RC out. CNS-13 RTC, helmet over. CN-8325 East, go ahead. All right, what can I show as your location? Extend OK hour.

0: All right. So, just to reiterate, I just want to make sure that you understand you guys are going through the sighting around 576. Correct, Art? All right. Thank you. I just wanted to stress that fact. So this will be your second authority, 6634-6634, to the CN 8325, 8325 East.
1: 4-0-2-0-1-7-4-2-1-7-5-2-2-0-0.
0: Milepost 100-100 on Whitehall Sub-Main. This authority has one O&E box marked 2. TWO. Over.

0: All right. Track authority number should be 6634. 6634, if you could just repeat that part over. All right, thank you. So track authority 6634 to the CN 8325-8325-E's. Shows okay at 1605 MRS over.
1: It's 4841 East, looking part of our section 248 out.
0: All right, CN 8325 East, that is all correct on the repeat. And just give me a call once you're in the clear in the sighting, clear of the first authority, over. Thank you. Arxia. CN Def 13 RTC. Come on over. CN 2866 South, go ahead over. You guys are going to go into Rocky. The inbound 342 crew will come back to board your train. That's all correct. Thank you. RTC out.

0: CC detector. Mile 2 5 4 0. Coma. Number 2. Main. 7-1 degrees. Axle 5-3-2. No alarm. Link 7-6-6-8. Mile 2 5 4 0. Out.
1: CCS 4841, he's detected 254, no defects, 248 out.

in a former TC home when I see 9611. Let's plan on 30, 35 minutes from now. 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Okay. 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

0: NSF 26, no defects, 69.0. 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

0: 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What was that, over?
1: Wanted me to shout out to you guys and just have you call them whenever you take a break or have a minute. Over.
0: Try that one more time.
1: Guys, batch out.

0: 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What's your deal? 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
0: Obviously, got a little traffic out there, but if you can pull right in, I'll keep you

0: Yeah, give me a second. Let me see. If these guys clear right up, I'll keep you going ahead of 149. If not, I'll get 149 around you and have you follow them.
1: 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The BNSF 8149, you have a 30 pass signal displaying stop indication for a westward move. 102 track to main 1, back to your train of...
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KC, River Dispatcher calling CB 2320, over. Yeah, this 254 isn't going to spin their power, but they're just pulling out, or they're coming through River Junction now. Over. They are not, over. Okay, sounds good, thank you. CPKC, River Dispatcher.

0: you up at proceeding third stop, Ottawa.
1: 655-0. Yeah, could you switch channels and have that K-53 call me over?
2: Five.

0: CPKC detector. Mile 2, 3, 5, 4, 7, 0 degrees. No alarms. Train too slow. Mile 2, 3, 5, 4. Out.
1: You could come out onto the new siding and I could run him around you on the main, over.

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If you want to let me know when you're clear of River Junction proper on the siding, over. All right, thank you, CDKC River Dispatch route.

0: KCS 4772, showing a south KCS TX out of Swiss King, Blackstone, position at 1631, 1621, RBC, very critical.
1: KCS 41929, PTTO. The radio still failed, I have to get you some permission to run on PTT. Just want to clarify your current mile post is 286 on the tunnel west subdivision, over.
2: 6-7-0.
1: What's your destination and how many miles? Well, it's around 120 miles. Copy. Stand by.
0: 4857 South, 1058, Mopkins 149, 149. Check line 2, proceed from South, S3GA, Titus, which came to South, S3GA, Titus, which helped carry on main track. Check number 4014, 4014, tow line, check 1, line 2, to fresh RV6.
3: CNS 13 RTC, home and open. Okay, I think we had people talking over each other. CNAD 341, you're waiting for 346. They have to run through the shop. Over. No break sticks. Okay. I'll let Point Trainmaster know. Thank you. And someone else looking for the RTC?
4: CPKC detector. Mile 2, 3, 5, point 4, coma 7, 0 degrees. No alarms. Train too slow. Mile 2, 3, 5, point 4, out.
3: All right, thank you. Let's go.

0: and Death 13 RTC, home and over. CN Death 13 out. CNS 13 RTC, home and over.
1: 31 East, approaching Tunnel City, no restrictions, 248 up.
0: Yes, CN 8325 East, go ahead, over. Yes, point already knows. Are you guys clear of Waterbury yet, over? All right, thank you. RTC out.

ACS 4199, over. Permission from the MOC Senior Director to 1993, Tango Lima Delta TLV. They're going to try and find a new leader at the crew change point. Over.

is correct. The initials are TLD Tango Lima Delta. Over. Okay, have a safe trip.

Venus step across, so dispatcher, Asher, over. Let's do it. Do I need to send him out there or your holler at him? You on both sides of it, they're, I think you came westward and then you're still in that east end, so you can pull down. But I can give it to you. All right, permission to make a change direction in the OS at Sullivan for the BNSF 8149 east, over. Correct on the repeat, and then you'll be coming out of the east end. East yard lead, correct? Yes, that's the

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Go.

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1: Pick up 111 to go back to training department. You mean to air test them, over?
0: ICP 2320, all clear across sighting. All switches handled by you. Line lock check normal. Sighting's clear, over.
1: You need to air test those cars. So is this, but the inbound's going to do it, the outbound's going to do it, correct, over?
0: Reporting clear, they're all clear, correct, over? Okay, copy that, thank you. CBKC, River Dispatch.
1: I'll meet you on the east end of the yard. Pulling down 102. Thank you. Over.
0: Okay, stand by, over.
1: Outbound from Northtown BRC, you got your ears on, over. Alright, head out there, appreciate it, thank you. Intercept DS out.
0: Okay, copy that. All liners 576 in. You're all clear, and once they go by, I'll get you lined back into the yard, over. I think it's CBKC River Dispatch Row.

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1: 4841. 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
0: Monroe for two, back-to-back, the I-68, which you don't really care about. 149 is really what you're there for. And then I'm going to open it up for you. I did call your outbound for 1745 with the cab.
1: Okay, after these two, Maverick takes off. All right, copy all that.
0: Nope.

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Repeat it properly. 9, 2, 2, 0, 7, 1, 2, 3, 4, 3, 7, 8, 9, 1.

0: CKC detector. Mile 2, 3, 5.4, 7, 0 degrees. Axles 4, 0, 6. No alarms. Length 4, 2, 6, 8. Mile 2, 3, 5.4 out.
1: CP8167 West, detector 235.4, no defects. The approach, Monroe East, proceeding for fire stop in Monroe West on the main. I-68 out.
2: Hey, copy that, over. Thank you. That's just so.
3: 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This is turn point number 4013 4013. Sub on main set. Sharp number 4016 4016. Tow line 1, RM2, that's RTM.

Got totals, got a keychain of dimensionals on them. Thanks, sir. Here we go. Following 2 radio. Here we go. Switch up.

0: you think that'll last enough?
1: For you. You guys look good. Pusher's lit.
0: I'll have you meet Bob Pusher if I can.

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Moment, over. CN 31, 13, 12. Go ahead, over.

know that you went over it at 1654 southbound, 36 miles an hour, 618 axles, 66 degrees, no alarms, no failures. Okay, to the next one, over. You too, thank you. RTS. CN 5434, go ahead, over.

All right, so with all switches normal for the rear, CM5434, 5434, reporting clear, track authority 6629, 6629 at 1701, 1701, MRS people.

0: and a 13 RTC home. Yes, be in 8325 East. Go ahead, over. Okay, with all switches normal to the rear and shove mode complete, CN 8325, 8325 East, reporting clear, track authority 6606, 6606 at 1703, 1703, MRS, over. CN 8325 East, that is all correct on the repeat. Your outbound is on duty at 1850 with your backhaul. That's all correct, thank you. RTC to CN 2616, you ready for a new one?
1: Tunnel City, I-68 out.
0: All right, so this will be new track authority number.
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0: 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Work between East, EAST, Waterbury, switch no, and milepost 163-163 on Whitehall Submain. This authority has two PWO boxes marked 1 ONE, 6 SIX, over.

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2: D-8167 West, restricted signal indication, Raymore East, proceeding from Verastop, Aspen Ranger Division, 6.27, 6.28. I-68 out.

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2: 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If 576, all clear, low crossing. Copy that, over.
1: 4857 South Street, Sarasota, 4013, 4013, 17, 15, 1715, RD, Suzette, Sterling.
2: Dispatcher calling KCS 4199-8. When you shove into the yard there, will you clear Grand right away, over?
1: 7460 South, 1068, and Mop was 1657. Signal 2, proceed to Mop, 142, 142, Mop is 2, South, 1068, Central 48, 4018, 4018, 4018, 4018, 4018, 4018, 4018, 4018, 4018, 4018, 4018, 4018, 4018, 4018, 4018, 4018, 4018, 4018, 4018, 4018, 4018, 4018, 4018, 4018, 4018, 4018, 4018, 4018, 4018, 4018, 4018, 4018, 4018, 4018, 4018, 4018, 4018, 4018, 4018, 4018, 4018, 4018, 4018, 4018, 4018, 4018, 4018, 4018, 4018, 4018, 4018, 4018, 4018, 4018, 4018, 4018, 4018, 4018, 4018, 4018, 4018, 4018, 4018, 4018, 4018, 4018, 4018, 4018, 4018, 4018, 4018, 4018, 4018, 4018, 4018, 4018, 4018, 4018, 4018, 4018, 4018, 4018, 4018, 4018, 4018, 4018, 4018, 4018, 4018, 4018, 4018, 4018, 4018, 4018, 4018

0: say no restrictions on for now.
1: Starbound 48, 18, 17, 17, 17, 17, 17, 17, 17, 17, 17, 17, 17, 17, 17, 17, 17, 17, 17, 17, 17, 17, 17, 17, 17, 17, 17, 17, 17, 17, 17, 17, 17, 17, 17, 17, 17, 17, 17, 17, 17, 17, 17, 17, 17, 17, 17, 17, 17, 17, 17, 17, 17, 17, 17, 17, 17, 17, 17, 17, 17, 17, 17, 17, 17, 17, 17, 17, 17, 17, 17, 17, 17, 17, 17, 17, 17, 17, 17, 17, 17, 17, 17, 17, 17, 17, 17, 17, 17, 17, 17, 17, 17, 17, 17, 17, 17, 17, 17, 17, 17, 17, 17, 17, 17, 17, 17, 17, 17, 17, 17, 17, 17, 17, 17, 17, 17, 17, 17, 17, 17, 17, 17, 17, 17, 17, 17, 17,

0: Okay, so with all switches to the rear normal, in the siding at Witt, EP5865-5865 South is reporting clear of track authority 6628-6628 at 1718-1718 MRS, over. South, that is all correct on the repeat. Did you catch any glimpse of a cab at the south end, over?
1: 6941. Need some headroom behind them.
0: If it doesn't arrive in the next 20 minutes, can you let me know so I can request an update with the caller, over? 83, over. All right, clear of South Witt, which is normal to the rear, so I am going to send it.
1: I-68-904, dispatcher, over.
2: 149's good. No, you talk to me. How can I serve today?
1: We're looking for some headroom there behind 149 at Raymore, about 10 minutes worth, over.
2: What I assumed, and I was like, when I assume stuff, I usually get told I'm wrong. So, get stuck there at the Raymore proper, or Raymore.
1: Okay, Roger, I got the signal stacked in at Raymore, Roger.
2: Yes, that's
3: it. Speed detector, mile 2, 3, 5.4, coma 7, 1 degrees, axles 5, 3, 2, no alarms, length 7, 5, 8, 1. Mile 2, 3, 5.4, out.
4: ATS 4841 east, projector 235.4, no defects, 248 out.

That ends on 65. Taking a pull. I'll just pull down easy since we gotta wait for headroom here. Get in position.

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1: I-68-999, dispatch, over.
0: 9, over.
1: All done putting our train away at Oakdale. We are now 1 locomotive, 6 axles, 40 mph. Badger East, over.
0: Full of great news. Alright, cool. I've got 852-248 meeting at Camp Douglas. 852 gets by, I look for lights, sir. Or, and box will be applied.
1: Alright, signal location after 852, eastward, block protection, over.
0: Correct. Thanks, sir, dispatch help.

8 7 6 5 4 5 6 7 8 4 5 6 7 8 9 10 10 9 10 10 9 10 10 9 10 10 9 10 10 9 10 10 9 10 10 9 10 10 9 10 10 9 10 10 9 10 10 9 10 10 9 10 10 9 10 10 9 10 10 9 10 10 9 10 10 9 10 10 9 10 10 9 10 10 9 10 10 9 10 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10 9 10 10 9 10 10 9 10 10 9 10 10 9 10 10 9 10 10 9 10 10 9 10 10 9 10 10 9 10 10 9 10 10 9

0: 2-1, I suppose.
1: And diverging approach here at Raymore.
0: Okay, diverging approach right now.
1: Yep, I think with 100, I just need the signal for like 15 cars or something like that.
0: Yeah, diverging.

my part. Bye. Go. Last one.

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0: All right, CN5483, that is all correct on the repeat. You guys enjoy the rest of your night. Thank you. RTC out.
1: Derail, non-derail.
2: 55 dispatch, over.
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2: All done here at Sparta. One engine for Portage or wherever you want us to go with it. Come out at Sparta West after 149 or go out at proper or whatever works for you.
3: I don't care. Whatever is easiest. I got the I-68 poking out at Raymore proper right now, so I'll probably end up taking you one at Sparta either way. And I can throw that up right now if you guys are ready. But whatever's quicker, I don't care.
2: All right, well, if we're going to go one anyway, we'll just call it proper.
3: All right, look for lights, blocks, applied, 1 unit.
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0: CC detected. Mile 254.0, number 2, main 73 degrees. Axle 378, no alarm. Link 8243, mile 254.0, out.
1: Two, seven, seven, eight. 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
1: CNDES 13 RTC, Homewood, over. GTW 4920, upside 60, good evening to you. 1500 on duty. TDBO 8563 is a good one with no exceptions on the Plover sub. Are you calling for that authority on the Plover sub? Is all that correct, over? Okay, it's really hard to hear you on this channel. Can we switch over to channel 3? Since you guys start out at Rapids now, you can use that channel over. Thank you. RTC out.

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1: Handbrake supply testing.

All right, track authority 6664, 6664, to GTW 4920, Grand Trunk Western 4920. Shows okay at 1743, 1743, MRS over.

0: All right, GTW 4920, that is all correct on that repeat. Just give me a call once you're all finished. Thank you. RC out.
1: They're all drawn down, ready for you to cut when you get there.

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Five, two, two, zero, five, zero.

0: CP detector. Mile 254.0, Coma, number 1, main 75 degrees. Axle 6, no alarm. Link 62, mile 254.0, out.
1: CPKC detector, mile 235.4, coma 72 degrees, axles 452, no alarms, length 5977, mile 235.4, out.
2: UP 7470 West, odor detector 3, 235.4, no defects, 852.

0: CDC River Dispatch, Rand Cemetery West, over. KCS 4199, go ahead, over. 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That's correct, KC River Dispatch, help.
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1: Hey, I'm having that outbound I called, their cab hadn't shown up, but I've got a recrew that's going for the 254. So I'm going to have them drop those guys off at the Dells, the Amtrak depot at the Dells, and you'll just have to ride the train in if that works. So.
2: 20 off one before.
1: Yeah, that your outbound will get on there at the Dells and then, ride it in. Get a little tow in. But I don't know how long the cab would be, if it's even coming, because I guess we call a lot of recruits. But yeah, it's a plan there.
3: Still about 6-1, 2-6-0.

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Columbia. CB 7460 South, sorry, Taylor Sharp, 4016, 4016, 7757, 1757, RDT, is that correct?

0: Three Point Protection Supply at I-68, and we are in the clear here of the west.
1: BNSF 5126 East. Hey, Broach, 249 at full seating. Clear to stop Raymore. 6550.
0: I just do a test on my end here. Okay, just let me know when you're in the clear and then I'll test. 3 point protection release, and release everything. Test the brick.
2: CNDS 13 RTT, home and over. Yes, UP 5865, do you see the cab from where you're at over? They said that the cab just arrived, but he doesn't know how to get to you. Halcon is on the phone now with the caller. 79, correct, over.

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1: Roger that. Okay, so radio channel 7979, the access road is Highway 173. 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
2: I copy that. 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

All right. I let them know. Hopefully they have a radio on board as well in case they're not on the north end and they ended up somewhere else. But hopefully they'll get to you. But they are definitely in the area, so be on the lookout. Thank you. Have a great night. Talk to you.

0: Finish up 5-0-2-2. East stop at Raymore, main 1, 6550.
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0: Delta. 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Okay. 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
1: Yeah, that's...

and that's 13 RTC. Home and over. Alright, so with all switches to the rear restored normal, CN 8325, 8325 East is reporting clear of track authority 6634, 6634 at 1808, 1808 MRS, over.

in 8325 East. That is all correct on the repeat. And as soon as they are able to get you through, look for signals at Hilliard. Are you guys qualified to point in case they want you to go a little further or just Hiawatha? Over. All right. Look for signals then at Hilliard, and I'll let you know when you come out where they're going to send the crew to. The crew's on duty in 40 minutes, so I guess it's a toss-up. There is a train, though, at Rocky Run, so we'll see how it goes. Over. Thank you. RTC out.

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1: Thanks.
2: 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East Tunnel City. 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
1: I-68-904, dispatcher, ready to head east. One engine, absolute block protection, 40 mph, over.
0: All right, let me get a complete plan and I'll get you going. Stand by.
2: 0.0 degrees. Actual 6. No, no, no.

detector. Mile 254.0, coma, number 2, main 72 degrees. Axle 452, no alarm. Link 5961, mile 254.0, out.

0: NSF 5126 East, approaching Monroe, next restriction, Form B. Portage, 565, out.
1: 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Yeah, stop application is visible at CP 2001. Stopping Venus at 6199 East at CP 2001. You authority to pass. Signal to flight. Stop location. Eastward move. 220.
2: Okay, step one more comment by you here. Coming to Nelson. Better be clearing them. Clearing the CN 3113 South. Clearing Canadian National 3113 South. IC 9611 has authority to re-enter. Nina South Main. Wapaka Samuels. South direction. Over.

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All right, I'm ready, go ahead, over.

0: Okay, you need a new leader in Portage. Okay, copy that. I'll let them know here, over. Okay, Sea River Dispatch Rep.
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1: Over.
0: Okay, complete by there, Monroe East. Work them.
1: We're on A-track right now, dispatcher.
0: I've got like 20 out there. Hold on, wrong one. I had a 33.33% chance and I failed. So give me a second there. CBKC, Wisconsin Dispatch, BNSF 5126.
2: 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Over.
0: Whew. Yeah, I think I'm done for the day. All right, understood. All east Monroe East, appreciate. And then I'll get a complete vibe from the fellas ahead of you. And then keep you going.
2: Okay. 6550.
3: PKC detector, mile 2, 3, 5.4, coma 7, 0 degrees, axles 6, no alarms, length 6, 1, mile 2, 3, 5.4, out.
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WPKC, Wisconsin Dispatch, to the KCSM 48910. When you get a chance, can I get a complete bye? Over. And I was like, oh, these guys are coming up to the stop, but you guys are going to be clear here in just a second. So, yep, standing by.

KCSM 4091 All East, Mountain Creek West. I appreciate it. Thanks, guys. Here we go. Let's catch up. I got some, well, 248s swapping out up there at the Dells ahead of you right now, so be just a couple there. If they get done in time, I'll run them up to Portage for Amtrak. If not, I'll put them in at Lewiston, and then you guys right in behind them at Lewiston. Yeah. And then, you want the bad news now, or you want to wait on? I ordered a cab Portage out towards Cooney for the 247. That's, let's see, are they in yet? Yeah, they're in at Milwaukee working now. They're

Yeah, you won't care either way. I heard it's maybe happening somewhere further east than Portage, but I heard blindfolded, one hand behind your back, coming at me. I told your relief to, they're heading towards Bangor, they were going to call me at the Dells. I'll keep them coming, I don't know, we'll see, when they call me, I'll scream at you, figure out a good spot, if it's maybe Tomah or whatnot. I didn't call it. That puppy was called before I got in here. And I thought it was kind of weird because I was like, they still got 6 hours left to work, but whatever. They're over. Dispatch out. Wait, 852 waiting on 254 there, then it sounds like you'll go to Madarien and wait for 261, and maybe something else up, coming up, over. I did what I could. Reggie's failing us, over.

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1: 167 East, approach signal indication Monroe West, we're seeing from Ferris stop at Monroe East. 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
0: 34 Steve South, 33 Sharp 1 over 418, 4018 and 1838, 183 RGC Rex Circle. Merchelle, we have one on the farm.

24023, August 29, 2026, to the 7460 South S3TH, Mopos 123123. Pisan 2, proceed from Mopos 117117, Marcus, South S3TH, Sergeant Thomas Ferry on main track. Terminal number 4022, 4022, July 6 1, 2 6 RDQ.

Got him, 5783, Vito.

0: train to the Michigan. K-3-1's coming down. K-3-3 is going to jump out ahead of you and then you follow him.
1: Intercept 5126 East. Kent Douglas, next restriction, Form B, Portage 655 out.

0: CPKC Wisconsin Dispatch 254, KCS 4199. Alright, so you're leaving the Dells now. I don't really care. I figure either military or depot at Tomah. I still have Amtrak 7 out there, just leaving Columbus over.
1: Go to
0: Monroe, Graphite Road over.

and S13 RTC, home 1 to CN 8325 North, over. Okay, Bear said that they're sending the outbound to Hiawatha with your backhaul, over. That's all correct. So, yeah, we're going to be recurring there at Hiawatha on the Valley Sub. So you guys have a good rest of your night. RTC out.

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1: CP 8167 East, over.
0: I was just wondering if we're going to get the lay or not, over.

0: I did get replies, but should have it now. Over.
1: All right, here we go. Signal indication.
0: How long will it take you to get to Mile Creek for Amtrak?
1: Say that again, dispatcher. You were breaking up.
0: Be on this one, over. CB8167.
1: CB8167 East responding, over.
0: How long will it take you to get to Mile Creek for Amtrak? Over.

0: 35 minutes to get into the clear. Over.
1: Yeah, 35 minutes, 18. Yeah, we're leaving the Delta. And, shows them leaving the Dells at 1925, so that should work, correct, over?
0: I walked on you, dispatcher, say it again.
1: Oh, shows them leaving the Dells at 1925, so that, I mean, you guys should be clear easily, sounds like, over?
0: Yeah, we'll be in the clear, that should be fine, over.
1: And then, let's plan on that then, over.
0: All east of Monroe East on the main, over.
1: All east of Monroe East on the main, and yeah, we'll plan on that. We'll go Mile Creek for Amtrak.
0: All right, Mile Creek for Amtrak 7, over.
1: Here we go. Thank you, Spencer.
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0: PKC detector. Mile 2, 3, 5.4, 6, 9 degrees. Axles 6. 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Length 6, 1. Mile 2, 3, 5.4. 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
2: 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Like you said, we don't know whether it's the radio or the actual antenna. You guys work the way toward Fond du Lac, is that correct, over? To repeat your floor this problem, so I'll let Fond du Lac be aware of it. Over. I'm sorry, repeat, over. You know it, brother. Over. All right, you be careful coming down. If any changes, you let me know, and the mechanic goes out for now. Over.